my boy Jay from the Bay Bar. What's up, Jay? Hey, he always hooked me up. He let me DJ on Friday, so I got to shout out my boy Jay from the Bay Bar. Come check me out one of these times. You know what I'm saying? Yes, it is the All Request Hour by your boy DJ Hayes. I'm going to hold you down all day and all night. Get your request in at 31011. Yes, text it in to me, and I'm going to hook you up. I got to send this one out to Sue from Hortonville. She wanted to hear a little Olivia Rodrigo. It's called Drop Dead, right here on 101 WIXX. Like I said, you gotta get your request in. Do it now. I'm the only one that do this like this.

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2: 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Text severe to 31011 for severe weather updates.
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So if our time is running out, day after day, we'll make the mundane a masterpiece. Oh my, my, oh my, my love. I take one look at you, you're taking me out.

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Gotta send this next song out to KC right here in Green Bay. It's called Need Your Love by One Republic. 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

Jason Mraz right here. I'm yours on 101 WIXX. DJ Hayes hanging out with you right now on this 14th day of June. Yes, it is President Trump's birthday, and he is celebrating by throwing a big UFC party right there on the lawn of the White House. That is awesome, actually. I think that's a great idea. No matter how you feel about the presidency or anything like that, that's actually pretty cool. I like it. It is bringing a lot of people out. You get to watch it for free off the lawn with some big screens and stuff like that. And he's also doing it for the troops, so shout out to him for that. He is turning 80 years old. Good Lord. I wasn't paying attention, but I didn't know he was that old. But I guess it happens. 80 years old. I probably shouldn't be going into the song, but it is Taylor Swift. They not cool with each other, but it is what it is. 101 WIXX.

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101 WIXX. DJ Hayes hanging out with you. Shout out to the New York Knicks. Yes, they are the NBA champions for the first time in 53 years. Holy man, that's a long time. But hey, shout out to them. They did their thing. I did think the Spurs was going to win, but hey, don't doubt the Knicks. Don't doubt the little guy. I'm just telling you that that is crazy. So shout out to those New York Knicks being the NBA champions. Please, New York, calm down a little bit. I'm seeing all these videos. I hope most of them are fake. It's all good. I'm happy y'all won, but keep y'all city intact. 101.

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Just when

0: 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Make sure you're here right after the $1,000 minute with your kids in the car. You're going to want to hear the song that Huggy made for you.
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101 WIXX, Danny, California, Red Hot Chili Peppers. You know how I get down. It's DJ Hayes hanging out with you. Hey, tomorrow, or at least right now, it is 56 degrees, a nice, cool, crisp 56 degrees outside. That is very nice. And tomorrow, we're going to have a high of 76 and sunny. That should be awesome. Tuesday, it looks like it's going to be 75 with a chance of showers. And then Wednesday, high of 72, also a chance of showers. So it looked like Monday is going to be the nice day. So if you you want to be sick tomorrow, that's the best day to be sick. And whatever you do, make sure you're drinking plenty of water and make sure you're taking care of yourself in any weather. You know what I'm saying? Right here on

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Nikki, yo. 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And it's right here on WIXX. It's that easy. 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

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Don't forget about the Packer 5K run and 1K run. I'll let you know how to enter that in just a second, but if you want to know before, text RUN to 31011. I know.

Wrecker Somber right here. Get your last minute request in. I got about 30 more minutes left, so I'll hook you up. 31011. Let me know what you want to hear on this Sunday fun day, winding down this night.

0: having a great weekend. Monday morning, 7:10. Make sure you're here right after the $1,000 minute with your kids in the car. You're going to want to hear the song that Huggy made for you.
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Shakira, Hips Don't Lie. DJ Hayes, I'm headed out the building. I got to give a shout out to Dale from Oshkosh also. I forgot to give you a shout out earlier, Dale, and to your peeps out there. I'm glad y'all listening. And American Girls, I'm going to end with Harry Styles. DJ Hayes out. Make sure you don't forget to love yourself and have a great, great week.

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1: Me not working hard. Yeah, right, picture that with a Kodak. 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

And one of the things that you want is some Brewers tickets. 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

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Give it a time for the overnight, as always. Something that you want to hear, hit us up on a text right now. 3-1-1-1, powered by Capital Credit Union. It's Bruno Mars. It's Risk It All. 101 WIXX. For

silky smooth sounds of Ariana Grande, 101 WIXX. Jerry Michaels, keeping it tight, having fun just after 1 o'clock. Here comes some Zara Larsson for you. It's Midnight Sun on 101 WIXX.

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Yes, that's right. 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

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Got something that you want to hear? Hit us up right now. 31011. 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
2: I'm not going to bring Big Jamal in. 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
2: He's only been on YouTube one time.
1: Keep him off there.
2: It's so nice to go in there and forget.
1: He's like a child.
2: There we go.
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3: Good morning, Neverland!
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1: Did that happen again?
2: Boom, boom, boom, boom, boop, boop, boop, boop, boop. I can't figure out how to get it off.
0: Maybe unconnect it.
2: I don't know how to unconnect it. Baby Hayes connected it all. He's sabotaging me. Also, that little butt, did he answer any of your phone calls this weekend? Our afternoon guy was at two weddings.
0: I didn't call him, so.
2: I called him and he didn't answer, and he still didn't answer any of my text messages. So I asked him if he was mad at me, and he's probably mad at me now for asking him if he's mad at me.
0: You know who would have answered? Me.
2: You didn't call me.
0: I know. I said I would have answered.
2: What if I was in case of emergency situation?
0: Yeah. I always answer my friend's calls. Legit.
2: Should I call her more then? It'll be such a surprise when I do.
1: I know.
2: Such a surprise.
1: I can't even remember the last time you called me. I think last time you called me is when you think I forgot you. Picking you up to go to the station promotion we did in a couple
2: weeks
1: ago.
2: Did I call
1: you?
2: Yeah.
1: You did. I don't think I answered, though.
2: I 100% hate being late. Not that you were late, because it was smart. You didn't give me a time.
1: I didn't.
2: You gave me a time frame.
1: Yeah.
2: And I think that's what people need to do, is give a time frame more than anything.
0: Literally, the only people that call me are Thomas and my dad. If anyone else calls me, I think someone's dead.
2: That's what I'm saying. Every time my dad calls me, because there was a couple times where somebody did die, and I just, the first thing I say is, who died?
1: Jeez.
2: That's the first thing.
1: It's a morbid way to answer the phone.
2: I know. But, what's more morbid? Somebody answering the phone asking who died, or coming after a long weekend and not seeing your co-host and them immediately calling you ugly?
0: What?
2: Natalie.
0: I didn't call you ugly.
2: Corey licks his finger to move, to adjust papers, I guess, to get papers, and he licked his thumb while looking directly at us, and Natalie goes... Ew.
1: Yeah.
2: That was the first time we've seen him this morning.
1: And I was like, wow, that was a nice way to start. Jeez.
0: Corey, I adore you. I just wasn't expecting it.
2: That early in the morning.
1: We gotta say, last week we were driving for coffee and donuts in Appleton.
2: Mm-hmm.
1: Maybe we'll tease this.
2: Yeah, we'll tease it. Go ahead.
0: What?
1: Because of... The way I referred to Natalie was hilarious.
0: It was
1: probably the most disrespectful thing I've ever said, unintentionally.
0: What'd you say?
1: Was I awake? You'll remember, probably not. You'll remember, or not. We'll find out about that next. 5:17, busy morning this morning. If you want to win Lollapalooza tickets, 8:40, we'll tell you how to do that. We've got weekend wins and losses. We want to hear from you right around 7:45. And if you want to go this weekend to Fiesta 920 at the Resch Expo, we're going to hook you up with some tickets, 7:40 and all week long here on WIXX.
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15: We have a beautiful Monday on tap. For today, mostly sunny skies, high 76. Tonight, clouds increase, low 56. Tomorrow, mostly cloudy with scattered showers and thunderstorms, high 72. On Wednesday, cloudy with showers and possible thunderstorms and a high near 70. From Fox 11, your station for severe weather coverage, I'm meteorologist Pete Potoniak on 101 WIXX. Now back to Huggy, Natalie, and Corey.
1: Thanks, Pete. 51 now. It's 521. We were on our way to deliver coffee and donuts last week to our friends at the Outagamie County building. And Natalie's in the backseat. Huggy and I'm driving. Huggy's in shotgun. And I don't remember what we were talking about, but you said something from the backseat, Natalie, and I went into the mode that I go into now when people text message into the station. And I said, I told Huggy, someone from the backseat just said this.
16: But he, it just like was so normal for you. Like you weren't purposely trying to do that. You're like somebody from the back seat. And I just went.
1: Somebody in the back seat. Like I didn't even want to respect you enough to call you by name.
17: Not surprised.
2: Natalie said, nope, someone in the back seat decided to peep up.
16: I sit in the back on purpose so I can slumber.
1: Yes. You took a nice little nap on the way down. That was good. We were like, Natalie.
16: You guys should know better by now. It's been 2 years. If I'm in the back seat, I'm... Oh, and then I wake up and I hear Huggy and my boyfriend Thomas laughing. And he FaceTimed them and they're just zoomed in on my face while I'm slumbering.
2: No, I didn't.
1: Yeah, you did.
2: What are you talking about?
1: Natalie looks like a cat curled up. Speaking of cats, we've got some cat talk to discuss.
16: Help.
1: Natalie needs some help. Cat owners. Stick around. It's 522. Somber's Home Wrecker is on 101 WIXX.

0: for you. I guess you moved on really easily.
1: Olivia Rodrigo, 528 on 101 WIXX. Huggy, Natalie, and Corey, 51 degrees. Natalie's got a cat problem.
2: My cat is
3: turning, still alive?
2: It's still alive, okay. Yes. But it's turning into its teenage years, I assume. It's going from kitten to cat right now.
3: Cats don't have dog years. You know what I'm saying?
1: They have years, though. It's similar, though.
3: Them things last forever.
1: Cats.
3: Good luck. Yes, them things.
2: Alice will take it in 10 years.
3: Okay, so when he's 17?
1: 18, yeah.
2: Yeah.
3: You're going to make him take it?
2: Yeah.
3: That's and an also, animal. You're going to have it forever because baby Bates over there ain't leaving your side when he turns 18. He's going to figure out a way.
1: What's going on with your cat?
2: Okay, he won't sleep. He doesn't sleep. Last night I took his collar off because his collar has a little bell. Driving me nuts. So I was like, come here. Took that thing off.
1: Middle of the night when you were trying to sleep and yes. It was keeping you awake?
2: Yes. He has the zoomies now from 11 p.m. till 2 a.m. And I can't shutting the door. I'll hear
1: he just claws at it.
2: At my door the whole time. And I'm renting. So I'm like, okay, there's something that's got to give. So I keep my door unlocked. He knows how to open the door now. Smart,
3: what?
2: Smart little kitty.
1: You can jump up and grab the handle?
2: Yes, I saw him do it in my bathroom as well. And I was like, oh my goodness. And these zoomies are not like cute little kitten zoomies. Now he's like bolting into things to hit it down, to knock it down and running into things. Oh my goodness. And I just know, I don't care if he wakes me up, just don't wake Atlas up.
3: So what are you going to do then? You got to have him burn off some energy. It's not like a dog where you can take him outside and play catch with him for a little bit. Like, stinks.
1: Right.
3: So I'm assuming, well, maybe you, because you got a cat stroller.
2: I do.
3: So I don't know.
2: So I have three things that I think I'm going to start doing.
1: Okay.
2: One is a leash. We're going to start going on actual walks.
3: Oh, my God.
2: Okay. We have the stroller from when he was a kitten, but now we're going to go on a walk.
1: I was going to suggest that as a joke.
3: As a joke. As a joke.
2: No. Depeer, if you see a woman walking with her cat, just leave us alone.
3: Oh, nice.
2: Don't judge us,
3: nice,
2: okay?
3: Nice baby.
2: But we said catwalk. You know, moms with cats come with, and it'll be a mommy catwalk.
1: All the cats together with their backs arched.
2: Oh, yeah. Well, yeah, survival of the fittest.
3: They're not going to get along.
1: Cats don't like each other.
2: Okay, but then I thought, I saw this online, a cat wheel. You know those hamster wheels? Well, they have them for cats, too.
1: No way. Do they really?
2: Yeah, and they can claw at it, too. And luckily, while I was away, my nanny came and house sat and clipped his claws and snuggled him and all the things. But man,
3: they do have it.
2: They do.
3: I didn't believe it. This is a huge wheel.
2: I know. So I thought, well, one, does it make a lot of noise? And two, should I have him on a routine where he needs to...
1: Daily exercise.
2: Yeah.
3: You can't just throw him on here and expect him to do it.
2: Yeah, I mean, he's smart. He's really smart. He's irritating smart.
1: He's so smart.
3: He's basically great addition to your family.
2: No, he is great. Like, we love him, and it was so fun. Atlas missed him so much. But my thing is now, should I start bringing him to the soccer games?
1: No.
2: Why?
1: Because cats get spooked at things and they take off, and there's no catching a cat.
3: Well, I mean,
2: no,
3: it's got a leash.
2: No, the stroller.
3: On.
2: He'd be in the stroller.
1: I guess. What if he starts meow, meow? What if he gets all irritated?
3: Just throw him
1: in
3: the car. Leave him in the car.
1: You can't because you have the windows up. And if you have the windows are down, he'll sneak out.
2: Yeah, that's true.
1: I don't think it's a good idea.
3: Give him some water and some kibble.
2: No, they're like octopuses. They can get through anything.
3: You're right. Super just like mice, too. You know, they can get through like a dime-sized hole. It's wild.
1: Crazy. Small.
3: Wild.
2: So, well, maybe I'll get a cat wheel and we'll see how that goes. And a leash. Oh, and a cat tent. This is what I'm really excited about. Really quick, if you haven't seen these.
1: Goodbye.
2: They're actual cat tents, but they have like little tunnels. So in my backyard, I could just plop that there. We can be hanging outside and then he could just zoom through the
1: sounds
2: cat tent.
1: Sounds hot.
2: Sounds like a hawk is going to get it.
3: It sounds like, while I would think it's fun, is there adult-sized ones?
1: There's Huggy.
2: Of course there's adult-sized ones.
1: Huggy's stuck in the cat tent, everyone.
3: Not again.
1: Oh, my. Actually, I'm disappointed that Arlo, your cat, isn't here today because it's National Take Your Cat to Work Day today.
2: Oh, well, you tell me now. There's still time.
1: Yeah, go get him. I want to see him.

0: It's my house.
1: 539 to 101 WIXX. Huggy, Natalie, and Corey. New York Knicks are NBA champions. Woo! Big win on Saturday.
2: When's the last time?
1: 1973 it's been since then. So, and of course, in typical New York fashion, Natalie, you'll probably be able to comment on this. The fans have destroyed the city.
3: Shocker.
1: Fires were set. Vehicles were destroyed. At least 10 cops were injured. Dozens of people arrested. There were huge fights. A teenager was shot. There were 4 slashings or stabbings.
3: It just like your team shouldn't win.
1: People can't handle themselves.
3: They really, I mean, big cities can't. I remember when the Bucks won back in what, 21?
1: Yeah, I think it was 21, yeah.
3: Yeah, 21, 22. I lived right by Pfizer Forum, right, so there, right in the heart of downtown.
1: The Deer District, when it was packed?
3: Yes, I had a 3-year-old at the time. Was I out there? Heck no, but I swear I could feel the floor shaking. But it wasn't as bad as New York when we won.
1: I think we're relatively calm in Milwaukee.
3: Are we, though?
1: Well, compared to this, but yeah, I mean, maybe not so much.
2: Well, dude, Portland Timbers won the MLS Cup for men's soccer, and they had they didn't riot. They planned a parade for 3 days later, kind of like they did, but they handed out those big rocker balls at the beginning, so they didn't have to ask for consent for accidentally bumping into somebody during the parade.
1: Wait, the players were in those huge rocker balls?
2: No, the people walking in the parade.
1: Weird.
2: Because they're too afraid to touch each other because they didn't want to have to apologize a million times for not having consent for bumping into a shoulder.
1: Oh my God.
2: This is a total joke.
1: Oh.
2: But Portland are a bunch of wimps. They're just a bunch of bouncy. That's something that they would do. Portland Timbers won. Let's get in some rocker balls and walk down Main Street.
1: Nobody wants to get touched.
3: Mm-mm. Yeah, seeing New York being completely disheveled after that was not a surprise.
2: Would the Packers go nuts?
1: So 2011, fun story. 2011, Packers win the Super Bowl. It was my first year here in Green Bay. And we, of course, were the Packers station then, too. So I took, at the time, we had a station vehicle. Yeah, I've ever told you guys about the Saturn that we had as a station vehicle. We had a Saturn as a station vehicle.
3: Nice.
1: And Jeff.
2: A little car?
1: Right. Pimped a thing out when we used to have a hip-hop station in this building. And it became, so it went from the hip-hop station to the WIXX vehicle.
3: Mm-hmm.
1: And it had these speakers on the side. Homies probably remember this because we took it out to all of our events. People took pictures with us because it was so cool. The entire back of this small Saturn was a stereo. And the speakers came out from the back sides where the windows are. You had to press a button in.
3: Yeah.
1: And they came out. It looked like a spaceship.
3: Wow.
1: And it had massive subwoofer cannons. And anyway.
2: This is the car you had? I had to think Saturn's
3: computer,
2: a car.
1: Did you type in WIXX Saturn?
2: No, I just typed in Saturn. I didn't know it was like a car.
1: People had picked, anyway, people used to take pictures of it when we had it because it looked like a spaceship and it was ridiculously loud, way louder than it needed to be. Anyway, long story short is that I parked on the downtown corner. I don't remember where it was, like Walnut maybe. There was a parking ramp right behind me. The moment the Packers won and I sat there and all we did was play, at the time, Green and Yellow, the first version of that song by Lil Wayne. Mm-hmm. He came out with it during the first Packers run. And we just put it on repeat by where all the bars were downtown.
3: Yeah.
1: And people came out in the streets and they were dancing and celebrating. It was pretty cool. But it was just drunk Wisconsinites having a good time. The cops were like flashing their lights and like, I mean, they were celebrating.
2: The cops were flashing everybody. It was wild. Wrong gun.
1: No, but to answer your question.
3: Tasers.
1: No, I mean, now I wasn't in downtown Milwaukee or downtown Madison. And maybe it was different there, but I can't believe it was super rowdy in one of those towns because that's not the Packers' hometown.
3: It's so funny because on the algorithms with the New York Knicks winning, you have all these people that are coming together, you know, they're singing Empire State of Mind. They're watching the game on somebody's random projector on a building and coming together. And it's like, this is why New York is great. And then you have the other side of the algorithm and it's like chaos. It's like, this is why New York is not great.
1: Isn't that funny?
2: This is why New York is great. Teenager gets shot.
1: Right.
3: Yeah.
4: Dude,
2: it's such a whomper, dude.
1: I know.
2: It's such buns, anyway, but also congrats to the Knicks.
1: Yeah, it was cool. Cool to see a team that hasn't won for that long. It's much like the when the Bucks won. The Bucks hadn't won since, I think the Bucks won maybe the year before the Knicks won, 71 before their championship in 21.
2: When the Cubs won the World Series, I mean, dude, that was the first time since 1908.
1: Wasn't it 100-some years or something?
2: It was so nuts. Yeah.
1: Yeah. I can imagine.
2: It was a great time. I wasn't there, but I heard good things.
1: The Carolina Hurricanes also won the NHL Stanley Cup last night, too. So kind of strange. Team from North Carolina.
2: Dude.
3: I thought the hurricane season was over.
1: There you go. It's definitely not. Good. Finally find an appropriate time to use that drop. Huggy, congratulations.
2: Thank you.
1: 544 on WIXX.

0: 101 WIXX. Huggy, Natalie, and Corey. I just saw a funny meme online. New York Knicks fans took down the Statue of Liberty, and they're passing it like crowd
1: That's
0: surfing.
1: Funny.
0: Obviously
1: That's
0: not
1: funny.
0: The truth. It's 5:51 on IXX. There was another big sporting event, though. Yesterday hit the White House, the big UFC fight. Why did I think that this was happening on the 4th of July?
1: Me too. I don't know. It was yesterday Donald Trump's birthday. I know that it was Flag Day.
2: Maybe yeah, they it's also my brother's that. Birthday.
1: I think it was, I'm pretty sure it was Donald Trump's birthday when I watched it.
0: How was the fight like from a UFC fan standpoint? Was it good?
1: No.
2: Yeah.
1: It was the worst.
0: Was it just one fight or was it multiple?
1: No, it was
2: multiple fights. It was very theatrical. Their walk-ins, they walked through the White House, out of the White House into the Octagon, which I thought was kind of interesting, but also kind of corny
1: The first person that did it. Now, I'm just going to go ahead and say, whitest thing I've ever watched.
2: I know. It was even too white for me.
1: No, okay, number two, it was Donald Trump's birthday yesterday.
2: Yes.
1: So he threw himself an American old fight.
0: Of course he did.
1: Number three. Now, immediately when I saw this, and the setup looked dope, by the way, I really enjoyed the first shot of seeing how the Octagon was in front of the White House, and it was really nicely done.
0: It was a big stage, wasn't it?
1: It was a spectacle of just American puke. Nothing against America.
2: That's true.
1: I'm not, because they honored a lot of good, you know, people that have served, and they had every UFC fighter walk in with somebody that had served.
0: Oh, that's cool.
1: And so, which was super cool. Now, did I want this sporting event to spew out America? No, because it's not American.
2: Yeah, the winner was from France, I think, right?
1: Not even that. The sport alone doesn't stem from America.
0: Oh, it doesn't?
1: No. I mean, it's Brazilian jiu-jitsu. It's Muay Thai. It's, you know, at first, it was just a bunch of dudes beating the crap out of each other in the back of a parking lot. But then Dana White swooped it up, and now it's all this. I don't disagree with any of their political rants. Nobody decided to go rogue yesterday and do a political rant.
0: How about the guy who won, didn't he say some crazy stuff afterwards?
1: Yes.
2: He said,
1: did I think it was political? Nah.
2: That's so political.
1: I didn't really watch it. I slept, so I'm just taking a different stance.
2: It was
1: so
2: weird.
1: Hey. How was it? No, I just think, think back in the day, and I don't know if this is how I agree with my politics running, which I don't really get deep down and dirty with it, but didn't it remind you of Julius Caesar? When
2: a
1: you
2: little
1: used
2: bit.
1: To throw those Olympic games and the gladiators would just get in the ring and sword each other down.
0: Yeah.
1: It just reminded me of that. Also, not American.
0: Right.
1: All of these idealisms aren't stemming from the man's Americanism. It took away from what UFC is about and just a bunch of dudes beating the crap out of each other.
0: The other good part about yesterday is that the war is done.
1: Was it a celebration?
2: Yeah, apparently
0: both sides signed the peace contract of Iran and the United States, and it's just weird how that also happened yesterday.
1: But
0: not making a political statement, and let's hope it makes gas prices go down, because apparently, according to Trump, oil can now flow through the Strait of Hormuz.
1: Hey, what happened to the Epstein files? That's what I want to know. Yo, all of a sudden we went straight to aliens. We started a war. UFC fight 250.
2: The hantavirus.
1: Where is it? I'm looking at its pinky size right now. And I want to hear about it.
2: Well, the Epstein files are out. They're all just redacted.
0: Is that what it is?
2: Which is disgusting.
1: Ain't no one talking about it, and it's a bummer. I mean, come on, dudes. Did I like it overall? I enjoyed Sugar Sean.
2: Yes.
1: Sugar Sean was awesome. There was a couple other good fights. I know Lewis's fight sucked, and Lewis is a huge dude. It was the only heavyweight fight on the bill, but he was the only reason he was on the bill is because he took his pants off during a fight after he won and said, my balls are hot. And that's why. And he's not a good...
2: Yeah, he threw his shorts into the crowd.
1: Right after he won, he took his shorts off, threw him in the crowd, and Joe Rogan goes, why'd you do that? He's like, my balls are hot. That's it. The only reason.
0: Course,
1: I was waiting for him to win to be able to do something like that, but he looked horrible.
0: Why wouldn't you book a guy like that?
2: Yeah, he seemed very off.
1: Yeah, off. Yes, on the fight.
2: From the jump. And the guy who won, he's... huge weirdo, huge entitlement, just
0: sounds about right.
1: Very American.
0: 5:56. 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
12: Enjoy the sunshine today. We'll have rain moving in tomorrow. For today, mostly sunny, high 76. Clouds increase tonight, low 56. Tomorrow, mostly cloudy with scattered showers and thunderstorms, high 72. And Wednesday, look for showers and possible thunderstorms, high 70. From Fox 11, your station for severe weather coverage, I'm meteorologist Pete Potoniak on 101 WIXX. 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

0: Taylor Swift, I Knew It, I Knew You on 101 WIXX. Toy Story 5 in theaters this weekend. That is off the soundtrack. It is 6:06, 50 degrees and sunny in Green Bay at WIXX.
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3: Luke, call me daddy.
0: We've got Anthony on the line in De Pere. Anthony is a student at St. Norbert College. Anthony, what are you going into there at St. Norbert?
3: The door.
4: I'm getting a degree in psychology.
0: Psychology.
5: Oh, ooh. We can need it.
0: I was going to say.
3: We can need it.
0: We might need your help. All right, 10 questions, 60 seconds. You sound like a smart one, Anthony, so maybe you'll get these and score $1,000. If you don't know the answer, just say pass. We assume, is this your first time playing?
4: It is, yes.
0: Nice. Okay, here we go. Coming down in 3, 2, 1, go.
5: What does NASCAR stand for?
4: Pass.
5: What city is Moulin Rouge set in?
4: Pass.
5: What is the square root of 144?
4: 12.
5: Which European country is famous for tulips and windmills?
4: Pass.
5: What board game involves buying and trading properties?
4: Monopoly.
5: The bird known for calls that sound like laughter goes by what name?
4: Pass.
5: Which famous musician legally changed his name to a symbol in the 1990s?
4: Pass.
5: What toy was inspired by a can of leftover metal shavings?
4: Pass.
5: The character Kevin McAllister is from what movie franchise?
0: That is 60 seconds. We'll give you Home Alone.
3: Home Alone.
0: Came in
5: we'll
0: just
5: say,
0: after the buzzer.
5: How do you diagnose people? Which book?
3: Oh,
5: DSM-5.
3: Well, he hasn't graduated yet. Prince legally changed his name to a symbol in the 90s. The kookaburra sits in the old gum tree.
0: Kookaburra.
3: Yep, that's kookaburra. He laughs. Sounds like Natalie. The Netherlands. That's where the tulips and the windmills are. Paris, France. Moulin Rouge. NASCAR stands for National Association of Stock Car Auto Racing.
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0: It's Good Charlotte on 101 WIXX. Huggy, Natalie, and Corey. Welcome to Monday. Sun is shining. We're feeling good. It's 6:14. It's going to be a gorgeous day today. And Huggy's got a brand new haircut, finally.
1: I do. Let me tell you something. Nobody, and I mean nobody, Corey, I don't know how you do it, wake up and see this much of your face. This is not a vibe, dude.
0: You had such long hair in the front. It was so shaggy. It was like pretty much over your eyes almost, wasn't it?
1: Well, remember a couple months ago before I got the first haircut, my hair was long. Like it was.
0: Was it longer than it was just now?
1: Oh, yeah, dude. Even the bangs are down to my shoulders.
2: Yeah, it was super long.
1: Ashley, my girlfriend hated it. She didn't tell me about it. She was like, I actually hated that. And I hated your mullet.
0: Well, she's so
1: sweet. And I like you better with short hair. I'm like, you guys all can suck it.
2: Well, my favorite.
1: What am I supposed to do?
2: The best one, though, the best haircut, the funniest haircut, awful on you, hilarious for us, was when you got your Ellen DeGeneres haircut.
1: It was Danny DeGeneres.
0: Danny DeGeneres.
1: Okay, I don't know how it went from right when I first got here, Natalie suggested and I agreed to get a haircut. The first time I got the haircut, it was awesome. I'm posing for a photo.
0: So
1: the first time
0: I
1: got
0: this on our Facebook.
1: The first
0: story.
1: Time I got the pompadour photo was awesome, or the haircut was awesome. Second time, not the best, and it was just bangs and a shaved back head, and if it was a little longer in the back, I could have spiked it up.
2: Couldn't convince me you weren't Ellen's cousin.
0: What was the reason? Now you were convinced for a while you were going to do the leoparding, the leopard print smiley faces.
1: Smiley faces, yeah. Convinced me to not do it?
0: Us?
1: YouTube dummies.
2: No, I was supportive.
1: You were supportive because now you just said, you know what, haircut was the worst that I liked the best that we made fun of behind your back. That's what I wanted.
2: Behind your back. I told you straight to your face.
1: You are.
2: Me behind anybody's back.
1: I hate you guys.
0: It looks good though, Huggy. It really does.
1: Thanks.
0: Check out the Facebook story, 101 WIXX, if you want to see what it looks like here in a couple of minutes. Zara Larson is on now.

0: 101 WIXX, it is Zara Larson, it's Huggy, Natalie, and Corey, 619. And Natalie had a little run-in with the law on her road trip with her boyfriend across the state.
1: Saw the text, was like, finally.
0: Jeff hey. Gordon.
1: Finally. Nat Gordon over here getting surprisingly pulled over. Where were you at?
2: Ooh,
1: on 41 or 43? 43.
0: No, because you were going across the state. You weren't going to either of those.
2: Yeah, I was going across the state. I was in a really small... Okay, so it was like when the highway is 70, and then it goes to 55, and then 35.
0: You actually know the road? Wow, I'm kind of impressed.
1: Honestly, those are just suggestions.
2: Yeah, it's really annoying. And they like don't give you any time to slow down before they're like
1: there.
2: Right there by the whatever.
0: Boy, Richland Center really is on the other side of the state.
2: Yes, it's right in the middle, almost.
0: Did you guys go through the middle of the state? Did you go down through near Madison? You don't know.
1: You think she knows, Corey?
2: Did
1: you go past the big golden arches on the left side of the highway?
2: No, I saw signs for Madison, Wisconsin Dells, but we didn't go that way. We went the other way.
0: Okay. Because right now on maps, there's three different ways to go there. It's so funny. Did you go near Wisconsin Dells?
2: No.
0: Okay, then you probably went the first way.
2: Yeah.
0: Okay. Did it take 3.5 hours?
2: Correct.
1: Back to...
2: Why, is there a shorter way?
0: No, 331 is the shortest way. So.
1: Back to you getting pulled over.
2: Okay.
1: Did you use what God purchased for you?
2: Yes. Actually, I purchased. Thank you.
1: Yep, I know.
2: But yes, on accident, actually.
0: Oh, no.
2: It's funny because that's the first thing Thomas noticed, too. He was like, the babe's out? I was like, yep.
1: The babe's out?
0: The girls are out doing their work.
2: The girls are out. So, yeah, I got pulled over because I was going too fast.
1: How fast?
2: Well, we'll get there. So the guy comes up and there's two cops. And I was like, oh, man, like, what did I do? Well, I know what I did.
1: We need backup for these ladies. One's a man. His name's Thomas.
2: So he came. Shut up. So he came and he was really sweet. A smile on his face. He's like, hey, I'm Officer So-and-so. You're going a little bit too fast. You were going 45 and a 35. And I was like, I'm sorry. And he was like, any reason why you're going so fast? He goes, I said, honestly, I'm on my way to Richland Center. I'm not used to these towns this way. I'm coming from Green Bay for the first time, which is true.
1: He said, ew.
2: Yeah. He said, well, just give me your license and proof of insurance. I said, it's on my phone. Can I bring my phone out? And he was like, yeah. So I bring my phone out and I'm showing him my insurance.
1: What was the picture you showed him? Yeah. Sorry. I was watching season two of Dating Naked.
0: I didn't mean to show you this.
2: No, but what was funny, when I opened up my phone, it was a court hearing that I was watching and or listening to. So that was weird. So I had to exit out of that. And then I showed him my insurance. But what was funny is I didn't know exactly where it was. It just said, you know, my insurance company. And he goes, looks good to me. And I was like, all right. So he was like, just hang tight here. He goes back and... And then I'm seeing him like laugh in my rearview mirror with his person. I'm like, what could they be laughing about?
0: Yeah.
2: What were they laughing about?
0: Did you find out?
2: No, I didn't want to ask any more questions.
1: What's so funny there, officer?
2: Yeah, what were you laughing at?
1: give me your baton.
2: So then he comes back and he's like, all right, Natalie, here's just a warning, just slow down on your way out. And I said, okay.
0: Thank you. Did you bat your eyes? Thank you.
2: No, hey, I was afraid officer. Atlas was with us. I was afraid Thomas was going to say something slick.
1: Well, the dew point towards this way end, it looks like she's the only one on the road. It's not towards the end of the month, so you don't have to hit your dew point.
2: Yeah,
1: your
2: well, I was. I literally was the only one in this small town. It was like the one road is their main road. And
0: yeah, you were going through one of the small towns.
2: But I did slow down the rest of the time. I did.
0: Here's the big question, though, because if you tuned in on Friday, you were kind of nervous about taking your boyfriend, who's from out of state, and going on a long road trip with him.
2: Yeah, I learned that there's rules, okay? If I'm driving, I get to listen to what I want. When he's driving, he can listen to whatever he wants. Let me tell you, on the ride there, we listened to some rock music. We listened to some gangsta rap.
1: And what happened, Natalie?
2: And then we listened to a full-on testimony court case.
0: Oh, my God.
2: That was on my favorite YouTube channel, Long Grind.
1: Who was driving?
0: Did he sleep?
2: I was driving.
1: So he fell asleep then.
2: No, he did. He was working. He had his laptop out, and he was working simultaneously, so it was fine. But on the way back, man, I was snoozing.
0: Yeah.
2: He was listening to all these UFC things and weird podcast, and I was like, I'm out.
1: Amanda from Lakewood said, driver picks the music, shotgun shuts their cake hole.
2: I agree.
0: Shut your cake hole.
2: Speaking of cake, then why? What?
1: I'm in charge of the music when we drive places. You listen to 45 seconds of the song, let me get into it, and then turn it off.
2: You're never
1: on a road trip with me ever. I'm calling it. Never.
2: Well, we've driven to...
1: No, we've three driven places. You've slept.
2: Yeah, I've never asked for the aux cord.
0: No, not yet.
2: Because you guys wouldn't give it to me anyway.
0: We wouldn't. You're
1: it's
0: right.
1: Broken.
0: 6:25. Yeah, unfortunately, it's broken. 6:25 on WIXX. A little less than an hour from now, our new Monday morning tradition. The last couple of weeks, we've done this, and we've got a really good response off of it. So if you have kids in the car, make sure you're listening at 7:10. 7:10, right after $1,000 a minute. Huggy's new song, The Car Slide, is on the way.
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10: We have a beautiful Monday on tap. For today, mostly sunny skies, high 76. Tonight, clouds increase, low 56. Tomorrow, mostly cloudy with scattered showers and thunderstorms, high 72. On Wednesday, cloudy with showers and possible thunderstorms at a high near 70. From Fox 11, your station for severe weather coverage, I'm meteorologist Pete Potoniak on 101 WIXX. 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
0: It's 50 degrees right now. Thanks, Pete. At 6:28 on WIXX. And Natalie, you're not the only one. We got a text message in. Did you see Brandon from Green Bay? Tell my wife all the time she gets out of tickets because of her chest.
2: You know, it's a great investment. I say it all the time.
0: I was going to say, you might have paid for them by now.
1: Yeah, well, who are you
0: how
1: wearing?
0: Much money you saved.
2: I was just wearing a sports bra.
0: Okay, there you go.
1: That's it?
0: There you have it.
2: Well, and pants, luckily. Can you imagine if I wasn't wearing pants this time?
0: That wouldn't be good. All right, let's

0: 101 WIXX, Huggy, Natalie, and Corey, 6:32. We would love to hook up your kids' Little League team with a really fun experience where we come out and cheer them on, but also Rhodey from the Green Bay Rockers, their mascot, comes and cheers them on, too.
1: And they get tickets.
2: And we bring signs.
1: Yeah, we bring signs. Me and Natalie did a commentary video last time for the, it was a couple weeks ago. I think we should bring an announcer table, little speaker.
2: And
1: be the people that call up the batters.
0: I think you'd have to do that maybe for the younger, because we had 12-year-olds when we were in Elkhono,
1: right? 12-year-olds were awesome. They were
0: cool.
1: They came up and they wanted a fist bump from me, which I think it's because they saw that I did the snail to other kids, and they were coming up and trying all these other handshakes.
0: What was the one?
2: Which was fun.
0: They showed you the one.
1: It was the octopus, and then they showed me the football goal, the field goal, which was awesome.
0: Instead of doing the fist bump, you make your fingers into a field goal and you punch the football
1: through the snail. Is the best
0: the fist
1: one
0: through
1: though.
0: The field goal.
1: People don't see the snail coming
0: every time you get people. Every time. Anyway, we want to come and cheer on your kids' little baseball or softball team with the Little Rockers of the Month, and they'll get tickets to a Rockers game. As you said, thanks to Builders First Source, we bring the snacks. Natalie's favorite sign, which says
2: "Go Sports." Yay!
0: And who knows? You might even get commentary on the game with Huggy and Natalie, the two expert sportscasters.
2: That's right.
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0: it's going to be sunny and 75 today. Nice start to the day, too. Temperatures in the low 50s with sunshine. It's 101 WIXX. Huggy, Natalie, and Corey.
1: So, over the weekend, I was at my family farm. And let me tell you, nothing heals a Wisconsin girl more like being on a farm with her family and friends and playing games and just, you know, shooting it, right?
2: Four-wheelers. I'm so glad she's in a good mood before the 17th. Isn't that girl week? That's what's in my calendar.
1: Thank you. Anyways, so my cousin Julie, she's so funny. I mean, she's just such a straight shooter. And my brother was playing with his band on Saturday. So Sunday, it was his birthday, and we were all kind of reflecting on the night and everything. And she said something that made me crack up. And I was like, oh, this is something here. It's marinating. She goes, man, every time I see a man drink a seltzer, it's like they're building up to drink an actual beer. Men just aren't men anymore. And it was just so funny because I'm like, wait a minute. All my guy friends literally drink seltzers.
2: And why do they really? Why is it just because like it has the same effect of beer without the calories?
1: Well, then she made a point. She was like, young men don't really drink. I don't see them drinking beers. She was like, it's all the seltzer stuff. Seltzers, like just grab a Miller Lite and drink a beer. And I'm like, geez. The first thing I thought of was Baby Hayes.
2: Is he a
0: seltzer guy?
2: No, yeah. Actually, Baby Hayes is a beer guy.
1: He's like an IPA, stout, craft beer.
0: Yeah, he's our afternoon guy. And even though he probably needs to get carded big time everywhere he goes because he looks like he's much younger than 21.
1: Yeah, so
2: think
1: I thought,
2: of me walking, when I was walking into bars with him, everybody thought he was my son.
1: I can see that.
0: How old is he? 25?
2: He's about to be 26 on the 3rd.
0: That's right.
1: He's getting so old.
2: Aren't you the 5th? Natalie's birthday's the 5th. Everybody send a card.
0: Hayes is getting married the same day Taylor Swift's getting, or Hayes is getting, sorry, his birthday the same day as Taylor Swift's getting married.
1: But kind of cool if he did.
2: Yo, that would be iconic. Yeah. Low key. How many people do you think are going to do that?
1: Have it be on. Thing?
2: Oh, hold on. Back to the point at hand. You said, what did you say about seltzers real quick, just to refresh people's memory?
1: Okay. My cousin Julie said, men who drink seltzers are just preparing for when they have their first actual beer.
2: All right, let's do this. This is funny. All right, because I laughed when you sent that. What if we did this? Because I got a couple of them.
1: Okay.
2: All right, here we go. Men that drive Kias are actually preparing for a real car. And I thought about that after I sent it. I'm like, wait a second. I drive a Kia.
0: You have a Kia.
2: How about this one? Men who have Androids are just preparing to grow up to an iPhone. That is my favorite one because I tell people that all the time. If you have an Android, grow up and get an iPhone. I know,
0: That's the starter phone.
1: So men who wear skinny jeans are just preparing for when they fit in real jeans.
3: Goodbye.
2: Well, this is just going to be a bash me section because I started it?
1: No, that was just one. That was just one.
2: Men who wear Toms are just preparing themselves for the ballet. Because my dad was like, what kind of shoes are you wearing? I said, Toms. He's like, they look like ballet slippers. What are you joining the ballet? I said, yeah, Dad, so what? Nobody puts baby in the corner. What do you want me to do? Do you want me to give up my love for dance? Aubrey from Little Shoot. Ood iPhones, grow up. I love you, though. Sorry, Aubrey.
0: We love you, Aubrey.
2: There's got to be other things that men do.
1: I'm trying to think of one for Corey.
2: Okay, Corey.
0: You know what's funny?
2: Because he's already so grown up.
1: He's so manly sometimes.
0: When I was in college, I never drank. I don't drink alcohol. When people were trying to get me to drink Zimas, and I was like, oh, actually, a Zima sounds good. Do you guys remember Zimas?
1: No.
0: Oh, Zimas were like the first sparkling beverage, I think.
2: It's kind of like Smirnoff ice.
0: It was a clear, like fruity-tasting alcohol.
1: That's not it.
2: Zima. I think it's Z-I-M-A.
0: They're not around anymore?
1: Oh, they look like Smirnoffs.
0: Okay.
1: A little bit.
0: Maybe they...
2: The Smirnoff stuff.
0: I don't know.
2: You hide them in toilets? That's what people used to do. It's called icing. If you're not icing your friend, you're not a man. You put it in a toilet when they lift up the seat. There's ice in there, and you have to chug it right then and there.
0: Toilet beer?
2: Yeah.
0: Yuck.
2: Toilet knoff. I took a big old knoff, baby. Corey's a tough one to talk about growing up because... The only thing I could think of is his beard. But also, he would have to have a beard.
0: I don't have a beard.
2: You have no facial hair now to prepare yourself to be a man when you get a beard.
1: He barely has eyelashes.
0: Jeez.
2: Or eyebrows.
0: People used to tease me. They didn't think I had leg hair because my leg hair is blonde.
2: Do you not? No, have leg
0: I
2: hair?
0: I do. You that don't.
1: You remember? Look like the kind of guy that would wax your legs.
2: Just like.
1: There's nothing wrong with that.
0: Really?
2: He can't swim, so why would he do that?
1: No, some men just wax their legs. Like a lot of people that work out a lot and are muscular, they'll wax their
2: Nobody's
1: legs.
2: Waxing their legs at Planet Fitness.
1: I wanna wax Thomas's legs. He has some big calves.
0: He's a hairy man.
2: Is he a hairy man?
1: Not really.
2: Does he have a little tuft in the middle of his chest of hair?
1: No, I think he shaves it. I don't know. He has like a whole bunch of tattoos.
0: That's one thing I've never
1: done.
0: Do you shave your chest hair?
2: I shaved my pits for a while because my soccer coach said that, and it was a lady, and I would wear tank tops, and she said because the hair would stick out the front of my pits, like you could see it. So then I got self conscious, shaved off, and then everybody made fun of me.
1: Can I please wax your armpits? You would love it. It feels
0: yeah,
1: so
0: it sounds
1: good.
0: Like fun. You would love it, Huggy.
2: Corey,
1: let me do yours.
0: Not my armpits. I'll let you do my nose hair.
1: Really?
0: Maybe.
1: Perfect.
0: Does it hurt?
1: Of course it hurts. It's your nose hair.
0: I know.
2: It's like a weird pain. Wait, are you using electronic or are you going in there with the Q-tip?
1: Wax
2: and the
1: on a stick. Q-tip? You can't use a Q-tip. It'll
0: so you
1: get
0: put
1: stuck.
0: Wax on a stick and you just pull it out?
1: Yeah.
2: What kind of Q-tip are you using? Q-tips, they fit comfortably in my nose.
1: Right, but you can't put wax on a cotton ball. It won't rip out.
2: If it does rip out and there's just how do you get it out?
1: Sometimes, though, the stick will come out, but not the wax.
2: Yeah, that's what I'm saying.
1: I don't know what to do after that. We'd have to call a professional.
0: Oh, no.
2: You're going to need a lot of wax for that.
0: You had me until that. I'm going to be Steve Carell and Ford.
2: Oh, Kelly Clarkson!
1: Let's just do it, and then I'll do Baby Hayes' tummy again, because that was fun.
0: You did. I do remember that. That is funny. All right. It's 6:46 on WIXX. Make sure you stick around the car slide this morning. We'll play it right around 7:10. If you haven't heard it yet and you're in the vehicle, you will enjoy it. Hang on.
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1: Adventure time!
2: Yay! Ooh.
1: Adventure time!
0: I like adventures.
1: Saturday morning, I woke up and I was FaceTiming with my girlfriend, Ashley. She had to go take photos of a wedding, so I decided to take Big Baby Stinks out for a little adventure to Hennis Park in Menominee.
0: Oh.
1: And it's a beach. So it's a huge thing, but there's a couple of beaches. Now it's
0: okay.
1: It's like on the port of Lake Michigan or whatever, I'm assuming.
0: Yeah.
1: Mm-hmm. So we go there and there's a couple other dogs. Family, we pull up to Hennis Park. We asked the homie where to go.
0: Now,
1: this was the place that we were headed.
0: For reference, 80-pound
1: black golden doodle. And I was worried because was it going to be 90 degrees out, hot and sunny? Because Stinks is a black golden doodle.
0: Was it hot here? I was in Milwaukee all weekend.
1: It was a little warmer here than it was by Lake Michigan, which was nice.
2: Hmm.
1: So brought him out there, brought a ball, brought his stuff. Didn't realize there was going to be that many people there, and there wasn't. Because Stinks isn't a leash dog. You know, if there's nobody there, I'll let him off the leash and he'll wander. He'll stay pretty close.
0: Do you have a leash for him now?
1: I do have a leash. I've always had a leash. I mean, you can't really take. So, because like places don't, it said keep your dog on leash. So I did. Now, I don't know how other dogs are around other dogs. I get really nervous about when Stinks is around new dogs, bringing him to dog parks and stuff, because he's a very friendly puppy and he wants to go up and play with everybody, and not in a malicious way. He just kind of goes up, puts his nose to their nose, and he kind of reads the vibe. And then if he doesn't like it, he'll come back to me right away.
2: Yes.
1: Now, there was these two pit bulls playing in the water with their family. Now, they're on leashes and everything, so we're walking, taking a nice little stroll down the beach to kind of get away from the people so Stinks can get in the water a little bit and splash around. Now, I'm like, hey, yeah. The Stinks starts going over and pulling a little bit towards the dogs, and I see them to start approach each other. And I wanted to ask, because they are pit bulls. Nothing wrong with pit bulls. I just don't know how some people raise them. And if they're at the beach, I'm still wary about it. So Stinks goes over and I'm like, hey, is it cool if my dog meets your dog? And they're like, yeah, totally. So Stinks and the two dogs are sniffing each other. And the owner goes, okay, that's enough. And I'm like, at first I'm thinking, all right, so she's telling her dog to back off a little bit. And I'm just sitting there like, okay, well, if the dog's going to back off, the dog's going to back up. She was talking to me. She was talking to me.
0: Wait, she was telling you that's enough?
1: That's enough. Yeah. She talked to me like a dog. Saying, okay, that's enough. And I'm just sitting there like letting the dogs kind of get to used to each other. And she's telling me to take my dog away.
0: Really?
1: I'm like, but okay, now is this.
2: Well, maybe because she knows her dog.
1: Okay, I got confused. Now, is that a common thing? Wouldn't you? But I approached their section.
0: You took it as an insult a little bit? Like
1: I took it as,
0: towards your dog or towards you?
1: I thought it was rude that she told me to go away, or that's enough. But
2: that's
1: also,
2: enough.
1: Now that I think about it, I'm saying it out loud. It was a public beach, but my dog approached their dog because I was going towards their spot. Was I in the wrong?
0: Maybe.
1: But I didn't. Maybe she should have just said, okay, that's enough. Spot or whatever their dog's name is, and pulled the dog away, because we were walking in an opposite direction to them. But I thought that, and I definitely told my girlfriend Ashley this. I was like, she told me to get away. And I'm like, isn't this the whole point of bringing dogs to another place? And I don't do that often. I have one dog park I take my dog to because I'm scared of other dogs, because Stinks is rambunctious.
0: Well,
1: rambunctious.
0: You just don't know.
1: My dog is lovey, and like he likes people, and you know, I think other dogs are mean to him. So
2: yeah, I would be worried more about the other dogs than Stinks and how they would react. Like when I brought my dogs, Boone and Lily, to a dog park, Boone was like Stinks. He could play with any dog.
1: Mm-hmm.
2: Lily, I would need to have her on a leash and have her smell dogs first. And you just learn your dog's mannerism.
1: Yeah.
2: And I knew, like, she'd smell and sniff, but as soon as she got still, that dog had about 3 seconds before Lily was about to jump on it.
0: Yeah.
1: Well, I don't know what I'd do in a situation where my dog was getting attacked by a dog.
2: Oh,
0: you would jump in.
2: You would jump. Yeah. You would wrestle the other dog. I know for a fact.
1: That's the thing. And then now I'm very protective. A dog attacks my dog. Am I going full bipolar mode? You know, that's the thing.
0: I'm
1: so protective of that animal.
0: I would guess that you probably would.
2: So that's like your child.
1: Yes.
2: Yeah. Essentially, you're going to have that instinct to protect Stinks.
1: Mm-hmm.
2: Just like if a child was getting attacked by a dog, like your first immediate reaction is to grab the dog. You're going to headlock that dog.
1: That's my thing. Is that's
0: you would
1: why
0: get
1: I don't
0: torn
1: like,
0: up, but you wouldn't even know.
2: I don't even, my money is on Huggy anyway.
1: Well, dude, those dogs are big, man. So I just want to know if I was being rude or what. You know,
0: I don't think you
1: people.
0: Were being rude.
2: No,
1: because
2: I
1: honestly didn't say much. I just got, because when I'm out in a new place like that, and I was taking photos, and Big Baby Stinks take a big poop. And I went to pick it up, and I just got this new camera. And because it was on a shoestring hanging on my neck, as soon as I went down to the camera swung right into the poop.
0: Oh, no.
1: I was like, oh, dude, day killer. If you want it, I got in the car, smell it. Let me know if it still smells like
0: no
1: poop.
0: No thanks. 6:58 here.
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8: Enjoy the sunshine today. We'll have rain moving in tomorrow. For today, mostly sunny, high 76. Clouds increase tonight, low 56. Tomorrow, mostly cloudy with scattered showers and thunderstorms, high 72. And Wednesday, look for showers and possible thunderstorms, high 70. From Fox 11, your station for severe weather coverage, I'm meteorologist Pete Potoniak on 101 WIXX. 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

0: We got Kristen on the line from Appleton. Kristen, when you win this $1,000, what do you think you're going to spend it on?
1: Vacation.
2: Hey.
3: Vacation.
4: Where are you taking us, girlfriend?
0: Yeah, okay. We'll come with.
1: What'll get us somewhere with $1,000?
2: Yeah. The cafeteria.
4: We can buy some Buffalo Wild Wings and hang out at my house.
0: We'll make it halfway to Wisconsin.
1: That's about
0: Devils.
1: It.
0: All right, Kristen, 10 questions, 60 seconds. Say pass if you don't know the answer, and we'll come back to it. As long as you get them all correct in 60, you win. Coming down in 3, 2, 1, go.
2: Before 2026, when was the last time the New York Knicks won the NBA championship?
1: Pass.
2: In the Percy Jackson series, Percy is the son of which Greek god?
1: Zeus.
2: No.
1: Pass.
2: What crime show features a team led by Olivia Benson?
1: Criminal Minds, SVU.
2: Yeah. Which one?
1: Law and Order. Law and Order.
0: Yep.
2: Which U.S. city is famous for being called Sin City?
1: Vegas.
2: What is the most expensive thing ever built?
1: Pass.
2: The fastest 2 minutes in sports refers to which famous race?
1: Pass.
2: In mythology, what creature is half man, half bull?
1: Pass. Oh, my God.
2: The abbreviation CEO stands for what title?
0: Okay.
1: Oh, my God.
0: Kristen, right. That is 60 seconds.
4: You're welcome for those hard questions because you missed the grip. Here we go. 1973, that's the last time before this year the New York Knicks won an NBA championship. Percy Jackson is the son of Poseidon. The International Space Station is the most expensive thing ever built. The fastest two-minute sport in the UFO, it's a race, it's the Kentucky Derby.
1: Yeah,
4: and Minotaur, Minotaur is the half-man, half-bull. Or you can call it a huggy.
0: Minotaur. What is that from? That's from
4: it's
0: that
4: from role models.
0: Role models.
4: Minotaur, taste the beast.
0: CEO stands for Chief Executive Officer, by the way. Kristen, you don't walk away empty-handed. We've got some family fun for you with Green Bay Rockers Baseball. 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It's always family fun.
1: Sounds good. Thanks, guys.
0: Hang on the line. 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
3: That was fun.
1: Sometimes I wish we had cameras in the studio at all times. It's 717.

0: XX, a little Pitbull, little John there with Huggy, Natalie, and Corey. We heard Huggy's song, The Car, Car, Slide, the new Monday morning tradition right before that.
1: Just to let you know, I love the song. Had a little bit of problem because I was beeping my horn and turning my blinker on, and I had a sheriff behind me that he just waved.
2: He's listening to it, too.
3: He was doing it, too. He's like, this is pretty good. Not going to lie to you. Yeehaw.
0: There's going to be memos put out to all law enforcement agencies that Monday mornings around 7:10, they just got to let things slide.
3: Just slide it, baby. Don't slide it. Car, slide it, baby.
0: All right, thanks for listening. We'll do that every morning, or every Monday morning, right around 7:10. And what's the keyword again, Huggy?
3: Thank you. It text slide to 31011. Bang it around your house, bang it around the weekend.
0: Yeah, or in your car. Put it in your car, yeah. All right, so if you are addicted to shopping, we might have something to help.
3: This will probably help me recently, okay? Go ahead and tell me it because I need help.
0: Or maybe, I feel like I'm stereotypical here, but I'm just going to say it. Guys, if you're sick of all those Amazon packages showing up at your front door,
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0: 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The app even says, shows you tracking information on the shipment if you want it. But the catch, though, is nothing is actually being delivered to your house.
2: But is it real things?
0: You didn't actually order anything or pay for it. The whole experience was just to give you that shopping dopamine hit to scratch that itch. So, no, you don't. I mean, yeah, you buy real. I mean, you act as though you're buying something that you want. You just never get anything, and your card is never charged.
3: So do you have to put your card information in it? This is like the Fisher Price for adults.
2: Yes.
0: Kind of, yeah.
3: Interesting.
0: South Korea is the only place where this is happening now, but people think it could start taking off in other places, including right here in the good old USA.
3: I'd be so pissed if I fake ordered something and it didn't show up, because like, what if I really wanted that?
2: Well, and then what if that makes you be like, you know what, I actually do want this, and then you go and buy it anyways.
3: Yeah, it could be.
2: And will you start seeing ads for fake items now?
3: Probably. See, that's the thing. They take your information, and they start pumping it in with the items that you can actually buy.
0: And then they'll just make you want to actually buy it even worse.
2: We're like in this. A simulation.
0: Maybe.
2: Constantly.
3: Possibly. Man, I wish I had a simulated body.
2: You do.
0: So, Huggy, let's review back, though.
3: Okay.
0: Because in your situation, let's go back to your history of things that you've purchased online.
3: Recently?
0: Just overall, in the last 2.5 years since we've known you, and it's probably well beyond that, too.
3: Okay.
0: Let's think about some of these things that you've decided to spend your hard-earned money on.
3: What do you want me to do? I need them. All right?
0: Let's start talking about some of them. What about the spaceman?
3: That was an accident.
2: Oh, that was fun.
3: And it looks great in my studio now because the walls are black. All right? Let me tell you.
0: So the spaceman is a projector of stars on the side? Is that what it is on the wall?
3: Yes. It comes out as space face. All right? And it's just LEDs that create like supernovas and nebulas and all this stuff. And you can just, it goes all over your whole ceiling. I didn't know that's what I needed at the time, but now I can't get enough of little Aaron.
0: And then there's the burn box story.
3: Still haven't. Oh, I told my girlfriend that I was going to do that this week, and I haven't done it.
0: The burn box is this thing that Huggy bought online to hopefully like go like, was it like a 5-day fast or something?
3: Yeah, it was
0: like
3: a 5-day fast, and somebody told me not to do it because it might mess with my Lamotrigine, to try it one day at a time every other day. So I might do that, but it said it got delivered to my house, didn't get delivered to my house, and I knew my neighbor had it. A couple months later, 6-7 months after I purchased it, he's like, hey, I found your burn box thing. And I'm like, you okay? Well, it was just sitting here. You know, none of us are using it. Ha, ha, ha, ha.
0: as he pats his belly.
2: Oh, my goodness.
3: Yo, so it was literally, I could have been doing it this whole time.
0: How about the mattress you bought?
3: Which one?
0: The first mattress
3: pad?
2: Yeah, that was a time.
0: I got a really good deal on a mattress, guys. It was only $50.
3: Yeah, and I took it out and it was just like a sheet. Really nice sheet.
2: What about the sandwich costume?
3: Hey, guys. All right, I thought I was getting an Uncle Sam costume, and I got an Uncle Sandwich costume. What do these have to do with me?
0: They all have to do with you. Because you would benefit from fake stores online shopping, because then you wouldn't make all these dumb purchases.
3: Well, okay, I had to have this shirt that I purchased the other day. It was a raven in a raincoat. Who doesn't need a shirt that has a raven and a raincoat on it, okay?
0: So random.
3: And then I bought one because it was in the same store, and it was angry gingerbread whipping other gingerbread men with Christmas lights. And I had to get it.
0: Just recently?
3: Yeah. I wore it on Saturday. And it'd be
0: but it's the season.
3: Well, we're supposed to take pictures. You said we're going to do some Christmas theme stuff. Why not have that shirt?
0: Good call.
3: I have reasonings for all of this stuff, guys.
0: You do. It's just very deep back.
2: I mean, what else is he supposed to do, Corey?
3: Yeah.
2: Do it right.
0: What am I supposed to do?
3: What am I supposed to do? Right?
0: Every time
2: that makes no sense.
0: Every time I rage bait Huggy and he gets mad, he says,
3: "What am I supposed to do?" And he's been doing it a lot lately.
0: I love it. 7:26 on WIXX. Natalie, what's coming up with the hit list?
2: Well, this couple's making sure no one tells on them. Is this going to ruin the fun? We'll get your opinion next.
0: We'll find out in about 6 minutes on IXX.
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4: We have a beautiful Monday on tap. For today, mostly sunny skies, high 76. Tonight, clouds increase, low 56. Tomorrow, mostly cloudy with scattered showers and thunderstorms, high 72. On Wednesday, cloudy with showers and possible thunderstorms at a high near 70. From Fox 11, your station for severe weather coverage, I'm meteorologist Pete Petoniak on 101 WIXX. 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
5: All right, thanks, Pete. It is 7:30. It is 55 degrees. And if you would like to go to Lollapalooza, biggest concert pretty much of the year in Chicago, we've got your tickets 8:40 this morning. We tell you how you can win on WIXX with Olivia Rodrigo's latest. Here's Drop Dead.

0: Her new album just dropped on Friday. That's Olivia Rodrigo. And the first single is Drop Dead on 101 WIXX 734 with Huggy, Natalie, and Corey.
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2: Brought to you by our friends at Habish, Habish, and Rhodes. Here, this couple's making sure no one tells on them. We'll get into it. But first, Elon Musk has become the first person in human history to become a trillionaire. SpaceX stock rose to $150 on Friday, which boosted his fortune to $1.1 trillion. So get this, he could purchase every single franchise, NFL, NBA, NHL, and MLB, and the top most valuable soccer franchises, and he'd still have $392 billion left. Like, can I just get a dollar?
3: You could buy every one of the teams.
2: What if he did?
4: You can get a dollar. You can buy some of his stock.
0: Wow.
4: $150 a stock.
0: That is crazy.
4: Let's do
2: it. But what
4: if
2: he did?
0: If he did?
2: Called the Musk Games.
0: They're all just Musk. Instead of sports, it's Musk. Go Musk.
4: Go Musk.
2: The New York Knicks defeated the San Antonio Spurs 94-90 on Saturday night to win their first NBA championship since 1973. Jalen Brunson went on to be named the NBA Finals MVP as well. Rightfully deserved.
0: Yeah, he did really well. And I know a lot of people were disappointed because it was Victor Wembanyama from the Spurs, Wemby's first finals, but he'll be back.
2: Yes, absolutely. I love that Timothy Chalamet, they acted as if he was a player when they were all celebrating and pouring champagne on him. He looked like a kid having the best time of his life.
0: New York City, it was cool. All the big buildings in downtown lit up in orange and blue.
2: Yes.
0: Really cool.
2: That was cute. So Taylor Swift and Travis Kelce are keeping their wedding under tight wraps. Guests must sign an NDA before receiving any details, with penalties for anyone who leaks information. The highly anticipated celebration is reportedly set for July 3rd at Madison Square Garden and is expected to host around 1,200 guests. Now, we know that Taylor Swift keeps everything tight. Like, this is not a surprise. Travis Kelce, though, kind of a big mouth guy. What if she makes him sign an NDA?
4: Well, he's kind of doofy.
2: He's on timeout for his own wedding.
4: He doesn't even know when he's getting married.
0: I wouldn't put it past her.
2: What if Taylor Swift doesn't tell Travis when they're getting married?
0: It's a surprise.
2: It's the assistant that makes him shows up and said, "Here's your tux. It's time."
0: What? The time is now.
4: I just finally memorized all the lyrics to her last album.
2: Yeah. It's like, everyone, it's go time, ladies and gentlemen.
4: Is it time to go see Toy Story?
0: That's Natalie's hit list. Thanks to our friends at Habish, Habish, and Rotier, National Reputation, Hometown Service. Quick sports note, anybody watch the Brewers on Friday night? That was an amazing performance by The Miz, Jacob Mizorowski. This guy is the future of baseball. Not only setting a record for the fastest pitch thrown by a starting pitcher since they started tracking that in 2008, but also 15 strikeouts.
2: Wow.
0: Which is amazing. He is just a phenom. And to think that he wasn't, I mean, like, he's so young. He's only 24 years old. Like, he's amazing. Anyway, Brewers doing really, really well this year, too, on top of the division. So it's exciting to watch them. And if you want to win Brewers tickets, by the way, help us be a hit picker and choose our music. Text MUSIC to 31011. By doing that survey, you could be rewarded with a 4-pack of Brewers ticks.

0: Guess what we're going to find out on Saturday, Huggy?
1: How tall you actually are.
0: No, we're going to find out what Green Bay's best taco is.
1: Out of all of the tacos in Green Bay?
0: All the tacos in Green Bay. 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And there is a Green Bay's best taco competition sponsored by TicketStar.
1: Think about a whole day full of different types of tacos. Mango salsa.
0: Oh, man. Guacamole. Mango salsa, did you say? That sounds good.
1: El pollo loco.
0: And by the way, they'll be live streaming the FIFA World Cup on the large outdoor screen. It's going to be outdoors unless it rains, then they'll move it inside. But
2: you don't want a wet taco.
0: No, you definitely don't want a soggy taco. Nobody likes that. but tickets are on sale now. You can get your tickets, in fact, for free with the WIXX. In fact, let's play a little game here. Since we're talking about the World Cup. By the way, Team USA Friday.
2: Yeah, they crushed.
0: Dang, 4-1. That's for a goal. Like, how many goals in soccer? 4-1. That's kind of a blowout.
2: Paraguay is going away.
0: I thought they were. You said that they were actually decent.
2: Paraguay? Yeah, they're supposed to be.
0: Yeah.
2: But you know, teams have the USA just looks so good, dude.
0: Yeah.
2: McKinney, he's our center. Dude, he's
0: do you
2: just
0: think
2: so
0: they're
2: good.
0: Gonna? Okay.
2: No.
0: By the way, side note here. Side note because I don't fully understand the World Cup. All I know is there's a bunch of soccer games going on. It's not like a bracketed tournament yet.
2: No.
0: Right? Is that what's going on?
2: They're playing for points right now. So it all depends on who goes to the outer part of the bracket. So it's stupid because even though Paraguay did lose, they have 1 point. So they could upset a team that scored less points than them.
0: So,
2: if that makes sense.
0: So they could still go to the bracketed tournament and not the USA, even though the USA beat them.
2: I'm pretty sure unless they change. Here's something I don't like about they have AI machines to determine offsides now. So they don't have line refs. They have two main refs, but they have machines that tell you when the player is offsides. And they can contest it and everything, but when I saw that, I'm like, there's no line refs.
0: Okay, so
2: you know how, if you watch soccer, there's two people running up and down the sides to make sure they're not offsides or if the ball is out of bounds.
0: So offsides, can you explain to me, who's not a soccer person?
2: You can't break the plane of the last defender if the ball passes the last defender. So the offensive player has to be behind or in front of the defensive player before the ball crosses the plane.
0: So
2: from
0: you can't just hang out in front of the other team's goal?
2: No.
0: That's basically what it prevents,
2: right? Pretty much,
0: right? Yes. Okay.
2: 100%. So
0: that makes sense.
2: That's something that nobody understands still, and I barely understand.
0: And you played soccer your whole life, pretty much.
2: And I had to know that because I'm a keeper. If the person's outside, I got to be able to tell, which half the time you can't anyway, because you're watching the ball, you're not watching the last defender break the plane.
0: True.
2: I love World Cup time. I don't like that they're making you pay for Fox One, but other than that, you know, it's
0: well,
2: fine.
0: The USA games are free. Though,
2: the USA games are free on Tubi. Yes.
0: Did you see some of the parties that were going on? Titletown was packed. They're going to do that again. I think it's, is it this weekend?
2: I think it's Thursday.
0: It's Friday this week and then Thursday the following week, I believe.
2: I think it was Friday last week, Thursday this week because they're in New Jersey.
0: Okay.
2: They're playing all
0: I could be wrong. Places. Yeah, I thought I looked up the schedule.
2: I could be
0: wrong,
2: too.
0: Anyway, but it'll be fun. And anyway, let's go back to Fiesta 920. We're jumping all over the place. Mm. If you would like to win tickets for the big celebration of all things taco, tequila, and fun on Saturday here in Green Bay, 920-406-1011, 920-406-1011. 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
2: 7:46. All right, we got Amanda from Okano on the line. Hi, Amanda. Good morning. How are you?
3: What's up, girl?
4: I'm good. How are you?
2: Good. Play a little game here. Huggy came up with it.
3: All right, so being that is World Cup time, 9-2 FS going down, and we love football out here in America.
2: Football.
3: So we're playing football or football. I'm going to give you some terms that could be either from football or football, and you just got to tell me if they're from football or football. All right?
2: Does that make sense?
4: Yeah.
2: Either soccer or football.
3: We'll start with an easy one. All right, Amanda?
4: Okay.
3: Soccer or football? Oh, football or football? All right. The term red zone is from football or football?
4: Do I have to say it the way you say it?
3: If it is that way, yes.
4: Football.
3: What was that?
2: She said football.
4: Sorry, football.
3: Normal American football. You are correct.
2: Yes, red zone. Good job. One for one.
3: All right. Is it football or football? Nutmeg. The term nutmeg, is it used in football or football?
2: You said it the football. Same.
3: What was it?
4: Yes, I got it.
3: Wait, what football. Was it?
2: Football. You said
3: all right.
2: It.
3: All right, I kept cutting you off there. That's fine. Let's see if we can get one more right for these 9-2 O-Fest tickets, okay?
4: All right.
3: How about hat trick? Is it football or football? I get that right?
2: That's better.
3: Hat trick.
2: Hat trick.
4: Football.
3: Which one? Which football?
4: American?
3: It is not American.
4: Sorry.
3: Hat trick determines 3 goals, but you know what? Because you sound super pretty, we're going to give you the tickets anyway.
2: Fiesta 920 Resch Complex this Saturday. Hang on line. We'll get all the info from you, Amanda. Thanks for playing along. We'll have tickets all week long here with Huggy, Natalie, and Corey on 101 WIXX.

0: Your weekend. It's 101 WIXX. We want to live through you a little bit here with weekend wins or losses.
1: All you need to do is holler at your boys. That's me, Corey, with something positive or something negative or something super exciting that happened to you over the weekend. That's 406-1011 or 31011. All I do is win, I had a pretty interesting weekend.
0: I did. Yeah, how was
1: it? Lots of changes.
0: What? Well, you got a haircut.
1: Yeah, looks good. Got a haircut. Super short now. Had to do it.
0: By the way, if you want to see Huggy's new haircut, it's not the leopard print smiley faces that he was going to shave his head with a couple weeks ago. Mm-mm. But he got significant length off the front and the back, and yep. I think it looks good.
1: I went to
0: our Facebook or Instagram story to see the picture.
1: I went in, pointed to a picture of Corey, and said, "Give me the Corey.
0: Give me whatever this isn't."
1: Now we both have Ricky Martin front cuts.
0: No, not really. Yours looks much better than
1: all
0: mine.
1: All right, Peyton and Fond du Lac, I got a new vehicle, finally.
0: Hey! Isn't that a great feeling when you finally pick up a new vehicle?
1: No, because after that, you guys make payments.
0: Nah, it's all good.
1: You still have to pay? Do you have to pay off your WIT?
0: Yeah, I'm still paying it off.
1: Oh, wow.
0: I like it.
1: Okay.
0: Right. Lexi, my weekend win was hanging with my mom, and woo, good New York Knicks. Oh, she requested Empire State of Mind. That's actually, you can tell like every radio station in the country is probably going to play that song.
1: Except for us.
0: We'll play it sometime. We'll play it in the 8 o'clock hour.
1: All right. Weekend win. Our Travel 9U team took first at the Ripping Tournament. Go Furries, Furries. Let's get furious. What kind of team?
0: Furries, not furries. go Furries. Let's get furious.
1: Hey, it's Pride Month.
0: A bunch of 9-year-old furries. All I do is
1: win. Kiel girls are off the state. Got the 5-peat.
0: 5-peat Barb and Sturgeon Bay. Big shout out to those Kiel girls.
1: Who's Pete?
0: Nice.
1: Who's Pete? What'd you do this weekend, Corey?
0: We were in Milwaukee. No, we went to what?
1: You didn't go to your reunion.
0: It was this weekend. By the way, yeah, I talked about that earlier this week.
1: Last week.
0: Mm-hmm. Talked about whether or not I should go to my reunion. So it was my 30th year class reunion, our 30th class reunion, and we graduated with roughly 85, 90 kids. I don't remember exactly how many. Any guesses on how many of them actually showed up to the reunion?
1: I saw the photo.
0: Yeah, okay.
1: And it looked sad. Not sad. I mean, they all looked happy to be with each other.
0: There were 22 people that went.
1: Yeah.
0: It would have been a 5-hour drive for me to go hang out at a bar and eat a taco bar and visit with 21 of my former classmates.
1: Sounds like you missed out, buddy.
0: I really did. All
1: I
0: do
1: is win, I want a taco bar so bad. Okay, here we go. Danielle, I got to celebrate my 40th birthday with my besties out on the Peshtigo River. It was a blizzy.
0: We got the three of us. I know Natalie had to step out. She had to take her kid to summer school this morning, but we do have to do
1: a float.
0: Yeah, we have to do the Peshtigo or down the Wolf River. We have to go tubing.
1: For $139 off, I can get this floating raft that has two little tiny motors in it. So I can just
0: buzz around, dude. The whole length of
1: Jet
0: the Wolf.
1: Jet skis.
0: Hi, WIXX. Who's this?
2: Good morning, guys. It's Mike from Menasha.
0: What up, Mike? You're live on the radio. Keep it clean, you filthy animal. What was your weekend win or loss?
2: I gained a son-in-law this weekend. My daughter got married down in Lake Geneva, and super excited.
0: How was it? It was great, awesome wedding, awesome reception, everything.
2: So they got married on a boat, a touring boat, and it was pretty fantastic. I've never been on something like that. It was great,
0: and the weather was perfect. I imagine
2: it was. Yep.
1: Nobody objected.
0: Nobody got thrown off the boat or anything.
2: No, he got thrown off the boat. They actually have a rule against jumping in. I think my son-in-law probably would have just for the picture op.
0: I bet. And kick you all off the boat. Hey, thanks for sharing that. That is a huge win. We appreciate it, Michael. Call back anytime, okay?
2: Thank you.
0: All right, see ya. All right, 920-406-1011. We love when you call in, by the way. We love when you text, too, at 31011. Hi, WIXX. Who's this?
3: Felix.
0: Felix, you're live on the radio. What was your weekend win or loss?
3: What does that mean?
1: It means if you lost something or if you won something. Did you lose your marbles?
0: Just say yes.
3: Yes.
1: Well, you better go find them.
0: Buddy. Congratulations to the Fox Valley Lutheran Lady Foxes softball team, by the way. First ever state championship. They won it. They beat Pewaukee 8-1 over the weekend. Softball state champions. Good for Fox Valley. I'm sorry, 9-1, not 8-1. They blew them out. That's huge.
1: Brian from Oneida, let me know. Because I live right down the road from one of these, and I've never known that they had a buffet of Mexican food. Los Muguayis?
0: Probably not how you're pronounce it, but something like that.
1: Good food, though.
0: Give me an A for effort.
1: Completed my 24th consecutive Bellin run from the 10K yesterday.
0: Yeah.
1: Got my best time in 9 years.
0: Big shout out to Ann.
1: That's a goodie. Hey,
0: congratulations to all of the Bellin Run finishers. And also everybody who, I think, was it Walleye Weekend this past weekend in Fond du Lac? You've never been to Walleye Weekend. It's a huge party. So,
1: you know what I love as a 76-day sober guy? A huge party.
0: Yeah, I know.
1: Super right? fun for me to go to.
0: Walleye Weekend was a huge success. Again, thank you to all the volunteers who helped make that happen at Fond du Lac. 757 on IXX.
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2: Taking volunteers to punch me in the face. Who wants to punch me in the face?
3: Oh, there would be a line. Brady, hi, how are you?
4: Good, how are you?
3: Good, you're just a bright ray of sunshine on this morning. Yeah, tell us something interesting about yourself that we didn't know before.
4: I have double jointed elbows.
5: What does that even mean?
3: So you do that weird thing with your arms where you like bend them the opposite way, right?
4: Yes, yes.
5: So you can touch both of your weenuses together.
3: Yes, that's that's what they're called.
4: They are.
5: No,
4: the inside.
5: We can't touch. We can touch the side weenus.
3: Oh, I see. But the actual
5: full weenus.
3: That's true. That is what that little piece of skin on the either side of your elbow is called.
5: Tip to tip.
3: Brady, you never played $1,000 Minute before. Here's your chance to score $1,000. Just say pass if you don't know the answer, and we'll come back to it at the end. Sound good?
4: Sounds great.
3: Coming down in 3, 2, 1, go.
5: What U.S. city is known as the Mile High City?
4: Las Vegas.
5: Nope.
4: Pat.
5: Insulin helps regulate what substance in the blood?
4: Insulin helps with your blood sugars. Pat.
5: The 1999 found footage movie following three students in the Lost Woods is called what?
4: Past.
5: What candy bar slogan says you're not you when you're hungry?
4: You're not you when you're hungry. Snickers.
5: The Legend of Zelda. What is the name of the princess Link often rescues?
4: Ooh, pass.
5: What's the most common noun in the English language?
4: Noun. You.
5: Nope.
4: Person, place, or thing. Pass.
5: Which sea creature has no brain or heart?
4: Octopus?
5: Jellyfish. No. Jellyfish, we'll give it to her. Yes. We'll give it to her.
6: That
5: there we go.
6: 60 seconds.
3: Brady, that goes quick. All right. That's okay. You did pretty good for your first time.
6: Yeah, not bad.
3: You got jellyfish, brain, no brain or heart.
5: Mm-hmm. Time. What's the common noun in the English language?
3: The most common noun.
5: That's time. In The Legend of Zelda. That is the princess that Link tries to rescue. The Blair Witch Project, that would be the three students in the woods trying to find a witch. Sugar, you said
3: blood sugar. Blood we sugar. Gave it sugar. Yeah, glucose we would have taken.
5: And Mile High City, dude, is Denver. We're in Denver.
3: You were a great contestant, Brady. Make sure you sign up to play again sometime. You were a lot of fun. Call back anytime,
4: okay?
3: Have a great day. We'll see ya.
4: You too. Bye.
3: Right, bye. 8:09. Brady from Pine River. Works in Oshkosh, listens to us on the drive to work every morning.
5: We're a good old commute family.
3: Yeah, we are. What? 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And right around the corner, what's the last thing you treated yourself to? Think about that. What's the last thing you actually treated yourself too. 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

0: 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Again, thanks to the Appleton Airport Ice Cream Express Tour. It is, we were all over the place last week.
1: And a little bit this weekend.
0: Yeah, this week we got a couple of stops to Kimberly on Thursday from 3:30 to 5. 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
1: Who's doing these?
0: I believe Mara's at both of these, I'm pretty sure. Unless...
1: Natalie
0: might have one more, though.
1: Because I have my two, right, next week.
0: Yeah, you've got yours in Green Bay and Fondy. You get to go to Fondy next Saturday. Good times.
1: Thanks,
0: good times,
1: huh?
0: Fondy, yeah. When I went to Fondy last year for this, there was like people in the parking lot waiting for us. They were jacked up for us to be in Fond du Lac.
1: People love getting their glucose up.
0: That's right. We love
1: just
0: it.
1: We learned that.
0: And on top of that, not only do we get ice cream, but a $1,500 flight voucher. Someone is going to win.
1: That could take you to Delaware.
0: Where are we going?
1: Times we're going to Delaware. I do want to go to Delaware from Appleton Airport just to try it.
0: Just to say you did. They don't fly direct there. They fly direct to a bunch of different locations. Hi, Natalie. You're back.
2: I am back.
0: Are you doing ice cream bus?
2: Am I doing ice cream bus?
1: Do you do ice cream bus?
2: I do ice cream bus when?
0: No, do you this week?
2: Yeah, on Thursday.
0: You're in Kimberly.
2: Yes, I will be in Kimberly on Thursday.
1: We just said it.
0: 3:30 to 5.
2: Yep, that's it.
0: Okay, and you can come see Natalie. And then on Saturday.
1: It's Friday.
2: I love that the moms come and bring their children. I just love meeting all the little homies.
0: And we've got a $1,000 cash card from Fox Communities Credit Union. Someone's going to win, plus $500 in Festival Foods gift cards. So plenty of reasons for you to stop out.
2: By the way, I found something out. If you go to all the different locations to sign up for the ATW, the giveaway, that's extra entries for you as well.
1: So every single one.
0: Every time you go.
2: And there have been at least two women that I know that have been going to each one.
0: Text ATW to 31011. You get that full list of places that we will be. Huggy will be out next week with the ice cream bus with Appleton Airport.
1: Round it out strongish.
0: Right. ATW to 31011. 818. What's the last time and last thing you treated yourself with? Okay. Or you treated yourself to? We want to hear from you. 31011. Capital Credit Union text line. We'll discuss after Noah Kahan on IXX.

0: Noah Kahan on 101 WIXX. Huggy, Natalie, and Corey, it's 8:22. What's the last thing you treated yourself to? You know, in this day of hustle and bustle, and especially, you know, if you have a busy life with kids and you're running around and it seems like every extra penny you have somehow gets invested back into your kids' stuff.
1: Yep.
0: Like, when is the last time you actually treated yourself to something? And then what was it, and was it worth it, do you think?
2: Small or big?
0: 31011. Could be a small thing, could be a big thing.
2: Okay. Small or big. Let me go ahead and say, recently for a small item, every Friday I like to go to Aldi and swoop something, because as I continue on my sobriety journey, I need something to drink. And that is the Italian sparkling waters from Aldi. And I bought 20 of them. So, and they don't give bags there except for paper bags.
0: Pure enjoyment.
2: Yeah, it's just for enjoyment. And I just walk in, so like, kink, kink, kink, kink. They're big bottles, bro. They're
0: so
2: not
0: you're holding
2: small
0: all of them, and you don't want to pay for the bag.
2: No, I don't. I put, well, low key took a bag, and then I put the other ones in under my arm.
1: You should do an anything but a bag challenge at Aldi.
2: I do that most of the times I go there.
0: This guy's hauling
1: in
0: his
1: shirt.
0: His,
1: like, hey, he's holding
2: it's
1: it in
2: impressive.
1: His shirt up.
2: I'm impressive. And I know you go, you make one trip to Aldi. Do you get a cart?
0: No, I didn't yesterday, but I was balancing. No, actually, I only buy
2: it's
0: a few.
2: It's so fun. And when people look at you weird. And a big purchase that I treat myself to because I needed it was a brand new laptop, Big Jamal. Mm-hmm. And I feel really good about that purchase. At first, I was like, man, because it took so long to set up and do everything to it that I was like, why did I even get this? I got this one that kind of works half the time. Not even.
0: Somebody said, Laura from Appleton says, a trip to Legoland.
2: Oh.
1: Wow.
0: Cool. You must be a big Lego fan.
2: She's been
0: fan.
2: Saving for 23 years.
1: Yeah. She's buying in Legos.
2: Oh. Yeah, she had to sell the Legos. Her kids love to get the tickets to Legoland. What's yes. better, a bucket of Legos or a trip to Legoland?
1: A bucket of Legos.
2: Really?
1: Dude, yeah.
0: You might
1: I'm a 90s Laura, kid. Like
0: Laura
1: I,
0: might argue with you on that one.
1: Wait, well, nowadays as an adult, like, yeah, Legoland's cool. It's expensive.
0: Is Legoland in California?
2: Yeah.
1: No, it's in Orlando.
2: Nope. Yep. That's okay. What I meant. I'm not big on Legoland.
1: Well, they have like little Legolands all over the place.
0: The
1: like,
0: Legoland
1: there's a
0: little, in
1: the
0: Mall
1: there's
0: of America.
1: Kind
2: there's
1: of
2: one
1: in
2: Mall of
1: Columbus.
2: America, yeah.
1: Yeah.
2: Wasn't it? Didn't they change it from Nickelodeon stuff to Lego stuff?
0: No, Lego is just part, is on the side. No, it used to be Camp Snoopy, and now it's Nickelodeon
2: Camp
0: stuff.
2: Camp Snoopy, that's it.
0: Yep.
2: Here's one. Somebody treated themselves to buying a house with their boyfriend. Let me know how that goes.
0: Okay.
2: My dad was asking, he's like, so if you're going to settle down with Ashley, I know we've been looking for a 2-bedroom, 1-bath, but she's got a kid and you guys have 3 dogs put together. So are you going to have to look for a bigger house? I'm like, Dad, I am moving in even if I get married.
1: That's a whole topic.
0: That's, oh my God.
1: That's a whole topic.
2: We should do that topic because, you know, it's getting down to the point where I don't see her anymore, so.
1: That's yeah, and it's getting to the point where I'm not doing things without my name on things.
0: That's smart. You're
2: what do
0: smart.
2: You mean your name on things?
1: I'm not moving in with a boyfriend if he's the only person
2: on the
1: lease or on the deed.
2: I think you should keep him on the deed and just in case you need an out there, babe. All right. Well, I'm just going to go ahead and protect
1: no,
2: your love,
1: because
2: Thomas.
1: Because I don't want him to kick me and Atlas out.
2: You got to come up with a stipulation so when he kicks you guys out, you can put your apartment.
1: Because then on paper,
2: it'll
1: look like I also own a, well,
0: okay.
1: I'm not going to disclose that, but.
0: Laura from Appleton, again. Texting us back, there are Legolands. You guys are both correct. California and Florida and New York, too.
1: Oh,
2: there was one in New York this whole time.
1: That makes sense.
0: Somebody said solar panels for my camper. Nick from Suamico.
2: Don't those get hot? Do solar panels last that long because they're solar? You know, don't
0: that's
2: they
0: how you get energy. Is that really
2: sun?
0: A treat you? Like, Nick, I'm not necessarily disagreeing. I think that was probably a great investment. But would you consider that treating yourself if you're making an investment just to save money?
2: Or
0: I don't necessarily
2: environment.
0: Or the
1: how,
0: environment.
1: Yeah, like how much do you have to save in order for your investment to start turning profit?
0: Well, and is that really a treat, though? Like,
1: but you get a tax cut,
0: treated
1: too, right?
0: Yourself?
2: You get a tax cut for solar panels?
1: Yeah.
2: Man, let me just stick a couple of paper plates up there with some mirrors on it and a nice little wire. Charge my TV.
0: Huggy's the solar man.
1: And that's
0: man.
1: How I got out there.
0: I am solar
2: and
0: man.
2: That's how.
1: You mean it's not a magnifying glass?
0: Melissa said, I bought a $1,500 Louis Vuitton purse and that I don't even use. It was an impulse mistake.
2: Why?
1: But you know what? I will give her some credit because designer purses such as Louis Vuitton, they are a true investment and they only get better with time.
2: You think so? If you got like, kids and you're sticking like crayons and stuff in it.
1: That's true. That's just how you take
0: care of them. A couple of half-eaten Pop-Tarts.
1: That'd be mine.
2: Yo, I want a Pop-Tart now.
0: I know.
1: Can a Pop-Tart pack.
2: Yeah. Just nice. Pick your Pop-Tart. Let's do that instead of pick your purse. Pop-Tart. Let's go.
0: Full of Pop-Tarts. 31011. What was the last thing you treated yourself to? Was it worth it? Or not? You know what I treated myself to this weekend?
2: Did you go to Portillo's?
0: No, I didn't because I was not hungry. $2.45 a gallon gas with a 10-cent discount. You know where that's at?
1: Where?
0: If you're anywhere near Oostburg, which is just south of Sheboygan, if you're driving on 43, yesterday at least, it was $2.45, cheapest gas that I saw anywhere. That's like
2: Oostburg.
0: Oostburg.
2: I dated a girl with the last name Oostburg one time.
0: Oostburg.
1: Interesting.
0: Somebody said a Culver's Turtle Sunday.
1: Yep, I treated myself to that too.
0: Did you get
1: a
0: little Culver's action?
2: I did. I got two large iced coffees this weekend.
0: Good for you.
2: Big ones.
0: Yeah.
2: I'm just a coffee guy though. I wake up now and I need coffee.
0: Krista said new books, they're always worth the investment.
2: But can you read?
1: Yeah. Oh, I bought a homemade pie for $20, strawberry pie from one of the bakeries in Richland Center.
0: That sounds amazing.
2: Strawberry?
0: Was it super good?
1: That was the only one left.
2: Oh, okay.
1: I haven't tried it yet. I'm trying it today.
0: I'm excited for you.
2: Oh, let us know.
0: 829 on WIXX. We want to hear from you at 31011. Last thing you treated yourself to.
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10: Enjoy the sunshine today. We'll have rain moving in tomorrow. For today, mostly sunny, high 76. Clouds increase tonight, low 56. Tomorrow, mostly cloudy with scattered showers and thunderstorms, high 72. And Wednesday, look for showers and possible thunderstorms, high 70. From Fox 11, your station for severe weather coverage, I'm meteorologist Pete Potoniak on 101 WIXX. 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
0: Thanks, Pete. 59 now with sunshine, 8:32, and we're talking about things that you have recently treated yourself to. Kristen from De Pere says, I recently treated myself to a 1930 New Yorker antique clock, and it still keeps perfect time.
1: Wow. That must look beautiful, to be honest.
0: Is that one of those big ones that
1: like a grandfather clock?
0: Almost like a grandfather clock. Maybe. Yeah, I don't know what a New York clock is, but sounds kind of cool. New Yorker.
1: Melissa says, the new modern warfare game. Nice.
0: Video game. Nice. Also, somebody said that I guess I'm pronouncing Oostburg incorrectly. The T is silent. Oostburg.
1: Oostburg.
0: Oostburg.
1: Oostburg.
0: Interesting. I didn't know that. All right. 31011, if you want to get in on the conversation, last thing you treated yourself to. Natalie, what's coming up on the hit list?
1: This girl is walking into suing Netflix. What's happening next?
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2: Brought to you by our friends at Habish Habish and Rotier. Somebody's taking the catwalk right to suing Netflix. We'll get into that. But first, Elon Musk became the first person in human history to become a trillionaire. Right now, Elon Musk could buy every single franchise, NFL, NBA, NHL, and MLB, as well as the top 10 most valuable soccer franchises. And he'd still have $392 billion left.
0: That is
2: How does that make you guys feel?
0: Amount of money.
2: What do you do?
0: I can't even fathom that.
2: What do
0: wow.
2: you do?
3: What do you do with the money, or what? I don't know. I would just sit at home.
0: Well, he doesn't. It's not all liquid. I mean, most of it's investments and stuff. But
3: what's
0: still.
3: Liquid? Of course, he's not going to purchase liquid IV. I never knew what liquid meant. I thought you were just going and getting some money and putting in a juicer.
2: He could solve world hunger.
0: I'm going to juice my dollar
3: yeah,
0: bill.
3: Yeah, he can right. by juicing the $3 billion and making it a juice.
0: You just start drinking his money.
2: There could be free healthcare. Okay, anyways, Taylor Swift and Travis Kelce are keeping their wedding under tight wraps. Travis doesn't even know when he's getting married. Guests must sign an NDA before receiving any details of penalties for anyone who leaks information.
0: He'll be on the podcast. He'll be like, oh, I guess I got married this weekend.
2: I guess I'm allowed to get married.
3: How come nobody edited that out? Oh, it was supposed to be me, dude. I'm editing the podcast.
2: Do you think that she's going to perform at her wedding?
0: No,
3: I hope not.
0: I hope Ed Sheeran. I hope Ed Sheeran does an acoustic version of "Thinking Out Loud" with their first dance. That's what I want to hear about. Even though we probably won't get any details about it.
2: Yeah, well, with their first dance song.
3: It's one of her own songs.
2: We should start bets.
3: It's one of her own songs.
0: It won't be.
3: It's Opalite.
0: It'll be Opalite.
2: Elizabeth. The last
3: she
2: kiss.
3: Comes out as
0: Bad Blood.
3: Elizabeth Taylor. You're gonna have to shake off this marriage.
2: Oh,
3: I knew I'd be trouble.
2: Oh, stop
3: what?
2: It.
3: What? Look what you made me do.
0: Stop what you're while you're ahead.
2: Well, are you ready for it?
3: Sorry.
2: That's what she whispers. Are you ready for it? All right, anyways, Tyra Banks is suing Netflix
3: Goodbye.
2: Following her appearance in the documentary Reality Check Inside America's Next Top Model. In the lawsuit, Banks said her portrayal in the docuseries is defamatory and was edited to support a false narrative. Banks is asking for a jury trial to determine the appropriate amount she should receive in damages. I have two things on this. One, when you film something and you are giving consent for a docuseries to happen, you are no longer in charge of how they edit it, unfortunately.
0: So she has no chance to win this.
2: Well, I don't know. Maybe because there are other people in this documentary. I don't know if you guys watched it. I did. And there's more than one person saying kind of the same thing.
0: Hmm.
2: So is it defamatory just because you didn't like how it was edited?
0: Right, because you were crazy? I mean, she sounded like she was kind of a crazy bee.
2: It's not so much crazy. It was just there was no empathy there.
0: Yeah.
2: So, all right. I don't know. That's about it. We'll see how that goes.
0: Natalie's hit list, thanks to Habish, Habish, and Rotier, National Reputation, Hometown Service. Coming up on 8:39, and if you want to go to see Olivia Dean, Jenny from Blackpink, BB No Money.
3: Baby No Money.
2: Oh,
0: Baby No Money. Santa Spyro, Leon Thomas, and more at Lollapalooza in Chicago. Stick around. We'll tell you how you can do that right after Jason Derulo on WIXX.

0: 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It's Huggy, Natalie, and Corey.
1: You ready for Lala?
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0: All right, first things first, we got to explain how to win these tickets, okay? Yeah,
3: it's kind of like what we did for the Bruno Mars concert.
0: Uh-huh.
3: You know? So if you don't have this one thing in your life, which you need because you can take us with you, we fit right in your pockets, you got to download the WIXX app. Natalie's going to read you a question. You have to open the WIXX app and then answer that question in the app. It's pretty simple if you're trying to go to Lollapalooza.
4: And the app is completely free.
3: For free.
0: And Natalie had trouble when we did the Bruno promotion of finding where it was. But that's fine because I think you weren't the only one. You got it. Like, there's a little mini menu on the very bottom of the screen once you open the app. And it says Lala.
4: Correct. So when you get on the screen, you will see the whole PowerPi Cellcom. Let it load. Come on, hurry up, app, and load. And then on the bottom, it'll say home, agency mornings, recently played, Lola with a star.
0: Yeah.
4: Click that. When Lala. You click that, you go ahead and enter the keyword right then and there. Press enter and you're done.
3: Well, just go ahead and ask the question so they know what to enter, Natalie.
4: All right, ladies and gentlemen, your question is, what planet in our solar system is nicknamed the Red Planet?
3: What planet in our solar system is nicknamed the Red Planet? Download that free WIXX app and answer that question for your chance for Lala.
0: We'll do questions at 8:40, 11:40, 4:40, and then right around 7:40 tonight with Tommy Fox, too. So tune in all day long and then enter those enter the answers into the app. Every answer is another entry in. So you, the more you play, the more chances you have to win these tickets for the Saturday of Lollapalooza in Chicago. It's going to be awesome.
3: Great show. We're giving you the tickets so you don't got to go behind the back alley with some guy named Daryl to purchase 3 tickets for your buddy and one of the tickets you have to hold together with a hair tie.
4: Are you okay?
3: It's a true story.
0: That sounds too real not to be true. Speaking of big shows, if you want to put a big show on for America's 250th anniversary, we've got the spot to you, ladies and gentlemen. It is the American Tradition Fireworks. John and Vicky have been in the fireworks business for over 45 years. They're open year-round. They're not just some temporary roadside stand.
3: Mm-mm. And you know, like, if you're curious about how the fireworks are going to look, blowing up, going boom, boom, pow in the sky, the cool thing about American Tradition Fireworks is they have screens, all right? You walk in, you're curious, you pop it up on the screen, and then you make the purchase. Or not. You can go to the other ones. Watch all of the fireworks go boom, boom.
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1: America.
2: Okay.
1: Sorry.
2: Get away from me. Have you ever had friends visit for the very first time, maybe when you were a kid or a teenager, and all of a sudden your parents are like, hey, you guys could stay for dinner. But sometimes you just like don't know what dinner might be.
1: So yeah. You're staying based on judging of the dinner?
2: Well, no, I'm like when you have your parents that make your family dishes, you're just so used to a rotating menu.
0: Yeah. I feel like most parents have a rotation. I think you're right. Because we're just busy and we don't have time to like experiment with new stuff. So you just do the stuff your kids actually will eat and that it's relatively easy to make.
2: So my whole life, my mom knows how to make all of 5 meals. Her whole 70 years, she only learned how to make 5, and I know all of them.
0: What are they?
2: Spaghetti and meatballs.
0: Sure.
2: Tuna casserole.
0: Yep.
2: Sloppy Joe's.
0: Yep.
2: Fish sticks.
1: From the freezer?
0: You just throw them in the oven.
2: And this one. Okay, this one I'm so used to, and I actually love it.
0: Because you got to experience this weekend, right?
2: And I didn't realize it was a dish that might be only to taste, because I told Thomas what it was. He goes, is there going to be food at the bar?
0: Oh, no.
2: And I think that was a polite way for him to say, I'll eat at the bar. So it's not bad. Like, it's good. It's these cheesy baked scalloped potatoes with ham. Like, yep. It's good.
0: That's so
2: you know
0: funny.
2: What I'm talking about? Those
0: must be Midwest things, because my mom made all of those things
1: hold
0: for
1: on.
0: Us.
1: What did you just say, Natalie? You agreed those are just Midwest things? Because we could have the argument about how Ohio is not the Midwest. Okay, continue.
2: Ohio is not the Midwest.
1: Oh, I thought you believed that it was the Midwest.
0: I'm saying that like your mom growing up, you're a Wisconsin kid,
1: but
0: you're an
1: Illinois
0: kid.
1: She agreed to it. I didn't know if she thought it wasn't the Midwest. Okay, continue.
2: So I know that there are other families that probably have had ham and scalloped potatoes. Like, to me, it just goes together.
0: It's a relatively common dish. Yeah.
1: Ham and cheese.
2: So I was ready for it. Man, when it was cooking, it was smelling so good. I was like, oh, it's going to be good. So I was excited to tell, you know, Thomas about it, my boyfriend. And he just like was like, all right, maybe I'll get something at the bar. And I thought, ooh, yeah, like you've never had Joni's cooking, really. Mm. That's the first dinner she's ever made for him.
1: Is she going to be making fargoire?
2: Fargoire, not fargart.
1: It's not fargart.
2: So I'm ready to eat. Like, I'm good. I'm already sitting at the table. Mom just pulled it out of the oven. Atlas doesn't eat potatoes, so I already know he's out. Like, we're making something different for him. Fine. Snooze, you lose.
1: He went to the bar.
0: Atlas here. Here's $5. Take a walk.
2: You got chicken tender in there? All right. So I'm sitting down. My mom's sitting down. We're watching a trial. We're eating. We're catching up. All of a sudden, Thomas is smelling it. And he's like, all right, I'll try it. This boy had 2 plates of it.
1: He loved it.
0: Of course
1: it.
0: He did. It was the first time, though, that he had tried scalloped potatoes and ham.
1: Because the casserole type stuff like that is addicting.
0: So good.
1: There's so much in it.
2: Well, and when you look at it, and then you look at my mom, who's a beanpole, you're like, I don't know if I'm going to like this food.
0: You know, my question is, specific recipe question on that, because my mom used to make the same thing. Yeah. What is the I don't know what the goo that goes between, you know, like
2: the
0: there's the
2: cheese?
0: Ham, but there's more than that. Is there like cornstarch or something in there?
1: Okay. So I don't know.
2: Maybe like a ricotta
1: in this particular one, but in casseroles, it's normally like a cream of something soup.
2: Okay. Oh, that makes sense. Yeah.
0: So
1: cream of chicken.
0: Okay. Yeah.
1: Something like that.
0: Yep. Okay.
1: It could be cream of chicken.
0: That does make more sense now when you say that. Yeah. That's funny. The other thing that my mom used to make. Hot dish. Do you guys ever have a hot dish?
2: You told us about it.
0: Yeah, it was basically, what are the little tiny noodles that are like half circles?
1: Macaroni.
2: The elbow
0: macaroni. Elbow macaroni. Yeah. It was some sort of tomato sauce and meat, like a ground turkey or mm-hmm. it was ground beef. And then there was cheese on the top.
2: Yum.
0: Like put cheese on it. She broiled the cheese on the top and you dug through the cheese to get to the good stuff underneath. And that was like the traditional northern Minnesota.
2: Okay.
0: The
2: that
0: hot dish.
2: Good.
0: We got the hot dish there.
1: Oh, tell us how your family was broke without telling you your family was broke.
2: I'll tell you right here. Here's one.
0: You're not wrong.
2: My best friend Aubrey, if she was going to spend the night, she would ask, well, what's your mom making for dinner if we're not ordering pizza? And I knew, I was like, I don't think you could spend the night tonight, because sometimes my mom would love to make kielbasa and sauerkraut.
0: Oh.
2: That was like her yeah. favorite. Honestly, I low-key love that dish.
0: Did you
2: too.
0: Really?
1: And kielbasa and sauerkraut?
2: Yes. So I good. Well, you guys know I'll eat sauerkraut by the spoonful.
1: That's, right, that's you how will. You take pills.
2: It's great for your gut.
0: You do that, don't you? Oh,
2: every
0: know
2: morning.
0: I can do that. Yeah. Yeah. How about liver and onions? You liver and onions?
2: I've never had liver and onions.
1: Ew.
0: You would
2: but
0: probably
2: I would
0: like
2: try it.
0: It.
2: I, you know, I think it tastes, it'd be fun to rip through a liver.
0: Somebody,
2: what?
0: Yeah. Who's what? Somebody said that in Wisconsin, it's called goulash.
2: Oh.
0: My hot dish. My hot dish is called goulash. You know
2: that
0: what?
2: That makes sense.
0: Now
2: is
0: when
2: it?
0: I think, now when I think about it.
2: Yeah.
0: They used to have goulash on the school menus.
1: And it wasn't.
2: In Duluth?
0: Yeah, in Minnesota.
2: Okay.
0: In Minnesota, it would be goulash. You're like, oh, it's goulash. And we all knew what it was. And I think it was similar to what I just mentioned. I think it was basically some sort of noodle with meat and tomato yeah. sauce. But it wasn't like spaghetti. It was more than that.
2: Here's my question for the parents listening. Does your child, just to get a little bit off topic, and maybe you too had this as a kid, Atlas, if he touches or tries to taste scalloped potatoes or mashed potatoes, he literally gags. Like, it's a texture thing, but he can have French fries, potato chips, like everything else. It's just how it's made. He has like this reflex of
0: interesting.
2: Fear.
0: I'm sure he's not the only one. Yeah, mm-hmm. for sure. 8:58 here on WIXX with Huggy, Natalie, and Corey.
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1: Well, it's summertime, and that means road trips, and it's so important to stay connected to the people you love when you're traveling across the state. Like I did this weekend, we went all the way to northern Minnesota. 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

0: According to this survey, the average person does this 8 times a year, and Shannon is calling from St. Cloud. What's your guess today, Shannon?
1: Eats 8 spiders.
0: Eats 8 spiders. Oh, no. And I hate thinking about that because they say it happens when you're sleeping, and I don't know about you, but I'm a mouth breather when I sleep, all right? So I know that it's happening to me. Makes my skin crawl just thinking about it. Great guess, but not the one that I'm looking for. So 920-406.

0: 10 o'clock trivia on WIXX with Mara and Chelsea, who's in Green Bay. What does the average person do 8 times a year? Tell me.
1: Get a hangover.
0: A hangover. Ooh, especially if you're out, you know, on the weekend. And it's summertime now. A lot of people are out seeing live music. Just remember to drink water, everybody, okay?

0: According to a survey, the average person does this 8 times a year, and Tony is on the line. Why don't you go for it?
1: Order something online and forgets about it.
0: Buying something online and then forgetting about it. I mean, yeah, especially if you're scrolling through like TikTok or something, it's always throwing you some sort of ad, and you're like, let me check that out. That looks nice, completely gone, out of sight, out of mind.
1: Yep.
0: But good thinking, because that makes you my winner today.
1: Oh, come on, really?
0: Absolutely. Hey, I wouldn't kid you, Tony.
1: Oh, I'm so excited. Thank you so much.
0: Oh, absolutely. Well, hey, get pumped because you're headed to the Fox City Stadium with a 4-pack of tickets to see the Timber Rattlers. Great games, great food, great atmosphere. You're in for a fun time at the ballpark, my friend.
1: Oh, I love it. Love baseball.
0: Well, then this prize was just made for you. Stick on the line. I'm going to get your infos in just a sec here. But if you wanted to win as well, just keep tuning in to 10 o'clock trivia all week for your chance. Tony, who made you a winner?
1: WIXX.

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JoJo on WIXX. My name is Mar, and this next artist, well, he's earning 5-star reviews from critics for his Together Together World Tour, currently on day 4 of his 12-day London residency. 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

Jelly Roll on WIXX. This is Mara, and if you live in a neighborhood and feel like your neighbors are giving you the cold shoulder a little bit, well, sometimes it never hurts to just ask. That's a story from this woman on Reddit, but her and her husband did not like the answer. I'll get into it after these next two songs. First, One Republic, Need Your Love, IXX.

Talk about a weird encounter with your neighbor. It's according to this Reddit user. There's a house in their neighborhood, I guess, that's been doing some nonstop construction for the past 7 months. And, you know, naturally, the whole neighborhood is upset. They're ignoring her, giving her side eyes. So finally, well, she asked this Redditor, why is everyone so mad at me? And when she found out it was because of all the construction, well, she got her husband involved, who then confronted this Redditor and calling them all sorts of names and then blaming them for pinning it all against his wife. But the thing is, my guy, one, she's the one who asked, and two, construction is annoying. And you have neighbors, dude. Like, just say you're sorry, be more considerate, and then move on. Like, nonstop construction for 7 months. What are you doing, building a tunnel to China? WIXX.

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3: 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Now let's go on to your 1140 question. It says, what boy band sang Quit Playing Games With My Heart in 1997? 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All right, you got to fill that in. The Blank Boys. 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

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My name is Mara, and start your lunch the right way at 12 o'clock with the Retro Lunch, playing some blasts from the past. 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
1: 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Lenny Kravitz, American Woman.

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More and more on the WIXX Retro Lunch now. A song that went certified platinum. It's the Backstreet Boys. Everybody, Backstreet's back. Everybody.

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is on WIXX. My name is Mara, taking a peek into your future here. Adele, MGK, right now, the latest from 3 Days Grace. Don't want to go home tonight. WIXX.

MGK on WIXX. This is Mara, and you might have heard that the New York Knicks just won their first NBA championship since 1973. A big congratulations to them. But hey, the people celebrating in the streets took it to a whole other level. I'm going to share some moments with you after Dominic Fike in less than 6 minutes. Before that, Justin Bieber, Chance the Rapper. I hear

So New York had to have been the best and worst place to be this weekend, I swear, with the Knicks taking the NBA championship dub. Well, after the games were done, there were 63 arrests, a bunch of vandalism, 5 buses set on fire, and unfortunately a handful of people injured. But in the midst of doing all of that, most people celebrated, you know, the right way. There's a clip I found of people in the streets. They were on top of rooftops, hanging out of windows, sitting in fire escapes as well, and they all just started singing Empire State of Mind together. You gotta listen.

0: Like, how precious is that? I'm telling you, the streets were packed all the way up and down the block. You can text New York to 31011 to see the video. I'll also send you one of the bus videos as well. I love it when people, you know, just getting out there, just having fun as a community. That's New York to 310111, or 31011. But I think, you know, when buses start getting set ablaze, we got to turn it down a notch, you think? WIXX.
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Sure, Ludacris, Lil Jon on WIXX. This is Mara, and this next artist's new album, Confessions 2, comes out on July 3rd, which is also, funny enough, Afternoon Haze's birthday. Here she is with Sabrina Carpenter, Madonna. It's Bring Your Love. Sabrina.

And this town's lost its faith. Our colors will fade eventually. So if our time is running out, day after day, we'll make the mundane a masterpiece. Oh my, my, oh my, my love. I take one look at you, you're taking me out.

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Hello, Kane Brown on WIXX. My name is Mara, and this next artist, well, he was just at the USA versus Paraguay FIFA World Cup match, giving a little performance for his fans. You can text Justin to 310.

On WIXX, my name is Mara, and I think the funniest thing to come out of the FIFA World Cup this year is the reactions from all the other countries while they're visiting us, because I found a clip that went viral of a man from Ireland. Well, he was asking American for some help, and all I can say is he asked the right American. I'll explain more in about 6 minutes right now. Bad Wolves.

0: I knew it.
1: So there's this guy, right? He's visiting from Ireland for the World Cup, and he went to the grocery store to find some American snacks to take home. So he went, found a nice lady, and asked her, well, what's one snack, just one snack, I should take home that screams American? And I don't know who this queen is, but he went to the right American for this one. Literally curated a whole night of snacks for him. Take a listen to this.
2: So you're in a rice pot, okay? American classics. Can't go wrong with zebra cakes or ding-dongs. Twinkie is old school.
3: Twinkies! I was about to ask for those.
2: Yeah, you need a Twinkie, bro. Honey buns is good. Now, the trick with honey buns is you can take them home, and if you have, like, butter, and you get your little skillet.
0: Makes me hungry. Tell him about Pop-Tarts, no frosting with butter.
1: And the funniest part is right at the end there with that older woman who came in with her 2 cents. 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

Chris Brown on WIXX. My name is Mara, saying be kind and stay weird with the rest of your Monday. Hayes will be on in just a few right now. New from Pink Panthers, it's Stateside IXX.

0: kicking off the show with Bon Jovi. Let's go.
1: Good
0: Hi,
1: song.
0: Mara. It's Hi. Hayes, by the way, checking in. WIXX. I have a story about that song, by
1: Ooh.
0: The way. So when I went to Japan, I didn't realize that the Japanese people love Bon Jovi. They love Bon Jovi, and they love that song.
1: Oh, it's a good song.
0: So when I came back, it came to the realization that Northeast Wisconsinites are just like Japanese people.
1: Wait, because
0: and
1: they
0: vice
1: like that
0: versa.
1: Song?
0: Yes, we love beer. They love beer. And they love Bon Jovi.
1: Aww.
0: And they love singing that song. That has to be one of the biggest karaoke songs.
1: Just two peas in a pod we are.
0: Really? No, that's when I got out of going to Japan, I was these are my people. And they are also Packer fans over there.
1: That's funny. Anywhere you go, you're going to find at least one or two Packer fans wherever you go. It's like we're always sometimes places.
0: No, really. I would talk to these people. I'm like, yeah, I'm from Wisconsin. They're like, Green Bay to Packers. And I'm like, yes, absolutely.
1: That's sweet.
0: Hey, a chance for you to go see this artist at Lollapalooza on August 1st. 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

Olivia Rodrigo, she is a technically a Wisconsinite. I'd say she's an honorary one. Her new album just dropped last Friday. It's called Pretty Sad for a Girl That Seems So in Love. Now, a fun Wisconsin fact, she was hanging out right in our backyard in December. She was at the Sweet and Salty Pig in Fond du Lac for brunch. She hit up the movies. She did some thrifting, apparently. She's got family who lives in Fond du Lac. So the rumor is that some of her new album might have been written and recorded maybe in Fond du Lac, Wisconsin. Clearly, the Fox Valley inspires a love album. The Chainsmokers now, IXX.

0: little
1: Show Boozy, WIXX. My name is Hayes. Over the weekend in Plover, Wisconsin, in near Wausau, there was a crime committed by a guy. His bond is set at $40,000, but the thing is, what he did was really bad. His name, though, unfortunately fits the crime that he did. We will talk about this up next in about 5 minutes.

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1: Do you know somebody whose name perfectly fits their job or their lifestyle? Have you ever been made fun of your name? What is their name? Why is it so appropriate? 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Over the weekend, some news that went viral out of Wausau, Wisconsin. A Wisconsin man was arrested for stealing women's underwear from a home in Wausau. Police identified him after seeing a video from a nearby residence. His charges included burglary, several bail jumping counts from two other cases, and investigators found the underwear in his backpack. The problem with this is, the man's name is John Stalker. Like, really? You can't even write this. S-T-A-L-K-E-R. John Stalker was the guy who did this. So I want to ask you, do you know somebody whose name fits their job or lifestyle? 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

0: Alex Warren on WIXX. I'm Hayes. Do you know somebody whose name perfectly fits their job or their lifestyle? Or maybe they're a criminal and their name fits the crime? I want to hear from you. 920-406-1011 or chime in on the text line at 31011. Audrey, what's up?
1: My neurosurgeon was called Jason Voorhees, and I didn't make the connection, but my son did. He's like, Jason Voorhees, is going to be your doctor? And I'm like, yeah, he's going to be my surgeon. He's like, is he going to use a machete? I'm like, what? He's like, Jason Voorhees, Friday the 13th, that's Jason. His name was Jason Voorhees.
0: I'm going to be honest, I would have canceled that surgery immediately. You're going to end up in tiny little pieces.
1: Anytime we talked about the surgery, my son would change the, is he going to use, is he going to cut

0: Megan Trainor on WIXX, which would be a really good name if a personal gym trainer, really. We're talking about this. Do you know somebody whose name fits their job or their lifestyle? What is their name? 920-406-1011. Renee from Green Bay texting in. My husband had his vasectomy done on Halloween by a doctor named Michael Myers dressed as a pirate. I don't think that is the type of mask I would want to see on my doctor. I'm going to be honest. 406-1011. Let's go over here. What's up?
1: Weird name that goes with the...
0: Like the job or the lifestyle that they have. What was the person's name?
1: Her said I had a dentist. His name was Dr. Payne.
0: No way.
1: Yes, sir. Yes, sir. Dr. Payne.
0: And you continue going to the dentist? You weren't scared at all?
1: I was scared half the time when I had to go in. Is it going to hurt or not?

0: The Rejects on WIXX. I'm Hayes. In case you're just tuning in, Mara from the Middays is in here too. Didn't hear the story yet. Over the weekend in Wisconsin near Wausau, a man was arrested for stealing women's underwear from a home in Wausau.
1: Gross.
0: Police identified him from a nearby residence from a video, charged him with burglary, several bail jumping counts from two other cases.
1: Oh, sheesh.
0: Bond set at $40,000 and they found the underwear in his backpack. The man's name was John Stalker.
1: No, it was
0: John
1: not.
0: Stalker, really.
1: Nuh-uh.
0: You can't make that up. So it's going viral. And I'm asking you at 406-111, do you know someone whose name perfectly fits their job or lifestyle?
1: Ooh.
0: So Mara, your last name is Grassy.
1: Oh, yeah. I think my name fits not one, we had a tree farm, and two, I just like rolling around in the grass. You know, if it's a nice day outside, grab a book, just lay down.
0: Could
1: it's
0: have
1: nice.
0: Been a landscaper, I'm just telling you.
1: I still could, Hayes.
0: Emily from Monroe texting into 3-1-1-1. I got an epidural from a doc named Dr. Payne, and oh boy, did that name fit.
1: Right place for that.
0: Somebody texts again, when my elderly dad broke his ankle about 20 years ago, the doctor he had to see was Dr. Bone Break. Really?
1: We're probably breaking some bones today.
0: 920-406-1011. Hi, Scott.
2: My last name, well, our last name now is Cushman. 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

0: Somber with Homewrecker. It's WIXX. I'm Hayes. Sometimes somebody's name just perfectly fits exactly their job or what they do. I'm asking you, 406-111, do you know somebody who has a name that perfectly fits either their lifestyle or their job? 920-406-111 or on the text line at 31111. Luana texting in, the doctor that removed my mom's gallbladder was named Dr. Stone. She had a stone stuck in the duct. That's awesome. Brian from Oneida texting in. Somebody else was saying, my great uncle was named Richard Koch. Very unfortunate. 406-111. Hey, Beth, what's going on?
1: Not personally, but I used to work in insurance, and I had a call come in that they wanted to verify their provider was in network, and this patient was getting a vasectomy done, and his doctor was Richard Chop.
0: That took me a second.
2: No noise is coming out of my mouth.
0: Now, how hard did it take for you not to laugh when that came through?
1: It was very hard.

WIXX Hurling Clark Law from Traffic Alert. A little bit of backups and delays. I-43 southbound as you're approaching the Leo Frigo in Green Bay. DOT has not given a reason as to why, but that left lane is blocked with an emergency vehicle right before you get onto the bridge. That's causing some considerable backups and delays for you. Just keep that in mind wherever you are going today on a Monday. 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We'll send them right to your phone, so you'll be the first to know if anything's going to slow you down on the way home from work or school, wherever you're at. 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Harry Styles now.

0: So if you want goosebumps today, you got to check out the video of all of New York, a street of just people screaming that song at the top of their lungs after the Knicks won the NBA Finals this past weekend. Text the word New York to 31011 and we'll shoot you over that video. I'm Hayes, by the way, 406-1011. What's up, Rob?
1: Hey, I was calling in about names that are fitting for the people's jobs.
0: Yeah, what do you got?
1: So I'm not sure if you heard about it, but there's a firefighter from Wisconsin down in Sun Prairie. He's a lieutenant fireman, and his name is actually Les McBurney.
0: Yes, because I make things Les McBurney. No way.
1: Tell me that's not the best. Type it into Google right now, and it'll come right up.
0: Oh, there he is. Yeah, Lieutenant Les McBurney from the Sun Prairie Fire Department. No way.
1: Can I just take the winner thing right away?
0: Whatever. Yeah, right. Yeah, here we go.

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1: WYXX! Woo!

Benson Boone on WIXX. My name is Hayes. Gonna get you hooked up for the summer. Post Malone hits the stage at Summerfest June 27th in Milwaukee. You're winning a pair of tickets plus entry into Summerfest on June 27th. We'll play up next for your chance to win in about 7 minutes. Hang right there. Bruno Mars now. Risk It All. IXX.

0: Expect some haze. Post Malone's coming to Summerfest. 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Post Malone headlining Summerfest on Saturday, June 27th. So I always get made fun of because I have no tattoos on my body. Post Malone has me totally beat. I have zero. He has, I think the number is 78 different tattoos on his body. Now, somebody that kind of has maybe just as much as tattoos is Huggy from The Morning Show. So I asked Huggy to give me a full list of every tattoo on his body. I also have here a list of every tattoo that Post Malone has on his body. You call me 920-406-1011. 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Three in a row correct is what you need to win today. 920-406-1011. I'll take caller 11 right now. 406-1011. 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

0: self-proclaimed folk Malone, Noah Kahan, The Great Divide on WIXX. I'm Hayes. You're scoring Post Malone tickets Summerfest June 27th at 920-406-1011. It's a diss or dat today. Let's go hear caller 11. Who's this?
1: Kelly.
0: Hey, Kelly, congratulations. You're caller 11. Let's play.
1: Awesome.
0: All right, you tell me if the tattoo that I described to you is on Post Malone's body or Huggy from the morning show's body, okay?
1: Okay.
0: All right, we'll start off with barbed wire across the forehead. Huggy or Post Malone?
1: Post Malone.
0: Yes. Number two, a bison skull. A bison's skull.
1: I'm going to say Huggy.
0: Is that on Huggy's body?
1: Drumroll,
0: yes. Please. No, it is not. That is a Post Malone tattoo right on his throat.
1: Okay.
0: You got to hurt. Thank you, Kelly.
1: Thank you.
0: Bye-bye. Bye. I need another contestant. Caller 11, 920-406-1011. Good luck.
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1: Gina.
0: Hey, Gina, caller 11. Let's go.
1: Yay.
0: All right. Tell me whether or not the tattoo that I described to you is on Huggy's body from the morning show or Post Malone, okay?
1: Oh, goodness. Okay.
0: Let's start off with Belle and the Beast from Beauty and the Beast.
1: Post Malone.
0: That is a Post Malone. Right on his leg. Full color, too. Number two is a rose that says mom. A rose that says mom.
1: Gosh. Huggy?
0: Yep.
1: Oh, my gosh.
0: Right on his back shoulder. Was his mom proud of it? I don't know. last one. Here we go. Tell me if this tattoo is on Post Malone or Huggy. We're going to go with a hand holding a bottle of aspirin. A hand holding a bottle of aspirin.
1: Post Malone?
0: Is that on Post Malone's body? Surprisingly, that is on our very own morning show host, Huggy's body.
1: Are you serious?
0: Yeah. I don't know the story about that. I don't know if I want to know. You know?
1: Oh, no. Okay.
0: Gina, call back to play again, okay?
1: Thank you.
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0: latest from 3 Days Grace. It's 101 WIXX. I'm Hayes. All week long, you got a shot at Post Malone tickets. June 27th at Summerfest, 920-406-1011. Call now to play Dis or Dat if you want to win those tickets. Let's go here. Who's this?
1: This is Rhea.
0: Rhea, where are you calling from?
1: I am calling from Fond du Lac.
0: All right, sounds good. Rhea, welcome to Dis or Dat today. You're caller 11. Let's play.
1: Oh, nice.
0: Tell me whether or not the tattoo that I described to you is on Huggy from the morning show's body or if it's on Post Malone's body, okay?
1: Okay.
0: We're going to go with a pair of sunglasses, just a normal pair of sunglasses.
1: Huggy.
0: That would be on Huggy's body, yes. Right below his clavicle. All right, number two. A Nirvana album title on his palm of his hand. Post Malone or Huggy?
1: Oh, that's Post Malone.
0: Oh, yeah. Bonus points if you know the name of it.
1: Isn't it Smells Like Teen Spirit?
0: No, it's Never Mind, I guess. Yeah, I would have thought what you said. But, okay, last one. Here we go, Rhea. A butt with a heart that says, hug me. Is that Huggy or Post Malone?
1: That's got to be Huggy.
0: You are correct. That's Huggy, Rhea. Congratulations!
1: Oh, cool.
0: Rhea, I'm going to send you to Summerfest on June 27th. Post Malone is taking the stage at the AmFam Amphitheater. And plus, you'll also get entry into Summerfest all day long as well. Congratulations!
1: Yo, no way! That's so cool!
0: You did great, Rhea. 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

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My name is Hayes. If you need some goosebumps from a video over the weekend, the Knicks won the NBA Finals, and all of New York was just screaming out Empire State of Mind, Jay-Z and Alicia Keys. 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You gotta see the video and how many people were just absolutely blasting the song at the top of their lungs. Text New York to 31011, and I'll shoot over the video right to your phone. That's New York to 31011. Bella K, I love it times three. IXX.

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1: Luda. 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
1: Matt Smith on WIXX. So in a couple minutes here, you'll have another shot to win Lollapalooza wristbands. Lollapalooza completely sold out for the entire week that it goes on in Chicago. And you got a pair of wristbands coming your way for the Saturday day. You'll see artists like Olivia Dean, Jenny from Blackpink, The Neighborhood, Baby No Money, Sienna Spyro, Leon Thomas, and a whole lot more. Your chance to win is coming up at 4:40. 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
3: 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That's the Saturday shows. So you'll be seeing artists like Olivia Dean headlining that night, Jennie from Blackpink, The Neighborhood, Baby No Money, Sienna Spyro, Leon Thomas, and more. 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Tap it, input the answer to this trivia question to get in to win. So Lollapalooza is an annual music festival held at Grant Park in what windy city? 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Another question coming at you later on tonight with Tommy at 7:40, 8:40, 11:40, 4:40, and 7:40. 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

0: will be Hayley Williams on WIXX. My name is Hayes. Today is a national holiday, like every day. And today is National Kiss a Wookiee Day, Mara.
1: Is it really?
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0: So I want to know who has the best Chewbacca impression.
1: Oh, gosh.
0: 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I can't. Don't ask me to do it. Mara, but I'm asking you.
1: I don't know if I can, so I'm going to try it.
0: Okay, let's see. Just to make you feel better, I'll go... Oh, God, no.
1: I can't even do it.
0: Nope.
1: Right. Okay, what about... Right.
0: Oh, not bad.
1: That was pretty good.
0: All right, call me. 920-406-1011. 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
0: It is National Kiss a Wookiee Day, 920-406-1011. Give me that Chewbacca roar. What do you got? Yeah, that was pretty good.
1: He tried.
0: I'm a little scared. I give that a good 9 out of 10.
1: There you go. 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

0: 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My name is Hayes. Happy National Kiss a Wookiee Day today. 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Who's this?
1: This is Isaac.
0: Isaac, hit me with that Chewbacca. What do you got?
1: You ready for this?
0: Wait. Are you on an iPhone right now?
1: Yes, I am.
0: Can you turn off voice isolation? Do you know how to do that?
1: How you do that?
0: Okay, swipe down from the top right of your phone, like swipe down.
1: Yeah.
0: And there should be a little orange bar. You see that?
1: Okay,
0: Tap that, and there should be a little selector that says voice isolation. It should say standard. Click standard.
1: Gotcha.
0: All right. Now hit it. Yeah!
1: Let's go.
0: That's the best one I've heard all day.
1: Let's go.
0: It only took us technical support to get there, but, you know.
1: That was good technical support. I appreciate that.
0: Thank you.
2: Gotta get that. Gotta get that. Gotta get that.

0: 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My name is Hayes. We're playing a little bit of Star Wars today. 920-406-1011. Who has the best Chewbacca impression? It is National Wookiee Day. 920-406-1011. Who's this?
1: This is Emily. My husband has a great Chewbacca noise.
0: Oh, let's go, Emily. Okay, wait, hit it. Hit it. Let's go. Do it again. Do it again. Not bad.
1: That is my husband, Ben, not Emily. I did not do that.
0: Is that how he also sounds at night, too, when he snores?
1: Pretty much.

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1: I'm still here.
0: We're rating your impressions. Here we go. Number two. Caller, go ahead. That's a solid three.
1: That sounded like he was doing the Tarzan. yelled, oh.
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0: That's Outkast. I'm WIXX. I'm Hayes. The phones are ringing off the hook, all right? It is National Kiss a Wookiee Day. We're celebrating a little Star Wars style. I want to know if you have a good Chewbacca impression. Call me at 920-406-1011. Now, Rachel from our news station is in the room. Hi, Rachel. Can you do one? Do it.
1: Well, not very good, but I'll try. Okay.
0: Nothing like embarrassing your coworkers in front of thousands.
1: Okay, here we go. Here we go. Okay. I can't do it.
0: No. Let's see if you can do better. 920-406-1011.
1: You can definitely do better.
0: 406-1011. Hello, is this? Hey, dude. All right, give me your best Chewbacca. Do it again. Thank you, dude.
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I'm Hayes. Today is your absolute last day to score a 4-pack of Milwaukee Brewers tickets just for letting us know about your opinions on the songs that we play. 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

Pitbull, Lil Jon, and WIXX. I'm Hayes. Coming up on the way, new from Zara Larsson and Pink Panthers. This guy just kicked off his North American tour over the summer. It's Folk Malone, otherwise known as Noah Kahn, the Great Divide. IXX. I can't.

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I'm Hayes. 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

It's Boys Like Girls, The Great Escape, WIXX. My name is Hayes, just like that on a Monday. I'm out of here. Tommy's the next for the night show. I'm at Radio Andrew on Instagram, TikTok, Snapchat, all the good stuff like that. 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It's IXX.